0: wheel of a car after a gut full of beer. They're putting their lives at risk, they're putting others' lives at risk. So we'll use drones, we'll use technology that identifies number plates on cars, we'll use anything we have and we will get you.
1: An alleged crime spree in WA's north has resulted in 9 young people being charged with a combined 70 offences. Police say between 1 o'clock and 4:30 last Friday morning, the teenagers stole 7 vehicles from houses on 3 streets in Derby. Arson's believed responsible at a Northbridge fast food restaurant. Brad McIntosh has details.
2: It's suspected a fire was deliberately lit in the women's bathroom, causing the McDonald's on Beauford Street to be evacuated on Sunday night. Police are investigating the blaze, with footage showing employees mustering customers outside and cars away from using the drive-thru. No one was injured as a result of the fire, which DFES quickly put out. Detectives are now seeking further information, urging those who know something to contact Crime Stoppers. Brad McIntosh, Capital Radio News.
1: And Rod Stewart has become a grandfather for the 6th time, his daughter Ruby welcoming a second son.
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1: 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Gold selling at $4,389 an ounce. The Aussie dollar, 70 US cents, 12,554 Indonesian rupiah.
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1: Aussie Test opener Jake Weatherald admits he's under pressure to score runs in this week's first test against Bangladesh in Darwin. Cricket legend Mark Waugh believes a lean series against the Tigers will see Weatherald miss Australia's upcoming tour of South Africa. The 31-year-old agrees.
5: When someone like Mark Waugh say that, it's just probably stating the obvious, isn't he? You know, you are required to make runs all the time and you go out there and I've got a good opportunity to play 2 games, hopefully, and make runs, get 4 innings to do that. If I don't do that, then yeah, it's up, I'll put fate in someone else's hands.
1: And that's the latest news update. I'm Scott Maiman from the Capital Radio Newsroom.
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7: 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A crash on the Kwinana Freeway northbound at Mortimer Road in Wellard, reduced to a single lane. Also a crash on Tonkin Highway southbound exit to Rye Highway, Kewdale. It's heavy on the Kwinana inbound, Manajong Road to Mortimer Road. Also busy Ankerton Road to Russell Road and Rye Highway to Mountary Bridge. Also Canning Highway to Mill Point Road. Outbound on the Kwinana, Mill Point Road and Billia Drive to Ankerton Road. And slow on the Mitchell, Ocean Reef Road to Erindale Road inbound and Stevenson Avenue to Loftus Street. 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This is Roland with Time Saver Traffic every 15 minutes.
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8: Partly cloudy with a top of 17 today. There is the slight chance of a shower early this morning. Tomorrow, mostly sunny, 19. Thursday, sunny and 19. And then Friday, mostly sunny and 21. We have got 4 degrees in Belmont, and in Butler it is 7. 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
9: it is a very chilly Tuesday morning, the 11th of August. Welcome to it, and big birthday salutations to you if you are celebrating another rotation around the sun. Enjoy your day. You're sharing your day with the perfect human specimen that is Chris Hemsworth, who is 43 today. Started his career in Home and Away. Since then, he's been in over 30 movies, probably best known as Thor. He's also had a bit of a stint reading bedtime stories.
8: Indeed.
10: Hello, I'm Chris. It's nearly time for bed, so I'm here to read you a story. Before we begin, can I tell you a secret? You might be surprised to hear this, but sometimes I'm a little bit afraid of storms. And even though I know a thing or two about thunder and lightning, I always feel better when the storm passes. Do you?
9: Yes, I do. I also feel better if you came over and cuddled me until I fall asleep.
8: And don't forget, he did Dancing with the Stars back in the day as well.
9: Oh.
8: Yeah.
9: I forgot that. Mm. Did you take a stop off? Happy 61st birthday to the uber-talented actress Viola Davis, who most recently starred in one of my favourite TV shows, How to Get Away with Murder, but probably best known for her roles in movies like The Help, The Woman King, and of course she joined the DC Universe, Suicide Squad and Black Adam.
8: So some words of wisdom regarding the craft of acting here.
11: Let me just say this. Beauty doesn't have anything to do with acting. Okay, let me say it again. Beauty doesn't have anything to do with acting. Beauty has maybe something to do with celebrity, but not acting. Your task is to just create human beings. Not every human being is on the cover of a magazine and magazine ready.
8: And obviously she's talking about Chris Hemsworth there.
9: Obviously she is. Do you know she's done time in the Big House as well? As a two-year-old child, her mum was arrested at a civil rights protest. And they took Viola at the same time.
8: Wow.
9: A co-founder of Apple, along with Steve Jobs, it is a birthday shout-out to 76-year-old engineer Steve Wozniak, who's still worth a bit of money, around $100 million, apparently. Hailing from England 72 years ago, happy birthday to Joe Jackson, who, by the way, is heading to Perth on the 9th of Feb next year, Riverside Theatre. Get your tickets for him.
8: Oh, I was just very glad that we could play some music instead of those Apple Mac startup chimes.
9: Is that what it was?
8: Yeah.
9: Okay.
8: Great songs, Joe Jackson.
9: Talking about great songs, happy heavenly birthday to American singer Eric Carmen, who, of course, was the lead singer of the Raspberries back in the day.
8: And there they are.
9: There they are.
8: But
9: and a big name in the old solo world.
8: Yep. Had several hits. This was huge, this one. But we thought we'd go with this one.
9: Nice.
8: Just another one of his hits. When you start rolling them out, he had several. 8 past 8 is the classic brekkie with Nat and Westo.

0: 8:13, Forever Classic 6AX, Nat and Westo for Fox Removals on the Classic Brekkie. And with the news that after 11 years, Tina Altieri is heading back to Channel 9 News as a special series reporter, we have got with us, Nat, not just Tina Altieri, but Michael Thompson as well.
1: How are you? You enjoying your stint here in our little 6AX studio?
2: This is great. You know what? This is bringing back wonderful memories because I started my career at 6AX Radio. I was a cadet reporter back in 1987.
1: Wow.
0: Yeah. There was a look of surprise on Tomo's face there.
3: Like. Well, that was my first year at 9, 87. Right. All things change in the media, but radio is such a dynamic thing. Back then, wasn't it? It was just
0: absolutely
3: incredible. Yeah. All going hammer and tongs. The competition was just ruthless, and it was must listen to. The 70s and 80s were incredible years for TV and radio.
0: Yep. Yeah, absolutely.
3: Time. So, teens, you were jumping in right at a good time.
2: It was an amazing time, and it was an eye-opening time because there was so much going on and so much great talent around as well.
3: It's a lot of money, too.
0: Yeah.
3: So it was Watson Martin, Burjo, Yorkie.
2: Yes.
3: The quality of the DJs then were absolutely brilliant.
0: Yes. As opposed to now.
3: No,
0: I mean.
3: Not that they aren't great now. Now,
1: thanks, Tomo. We'll wrap this up now, shall we?
3: When you were a kid, you remember all. I remember Leo Nelson,
1: Jeff Bradley.
3: Leo. I could name 20 or 30. Each station had its own sort of identity.
0: Yes. Absolutely.
3: And IX was great because IX used to do the football as well, which was because I was a big footy fan.
1: Here Sports you are guy. Back at 6AX.
2: I know. This is so good. Like, this is really special.
0: And back at Channel 9, which is
2: Channel
0: the whole
2: 9.
0: Reason
2: a
0: that the two of you
2: of
0: are here.
2: A century later, can I just say, and it's a pinch me moment.
3: We go back a long way, don't we?
2: Yeah, we do.
3: Tina, we're talking in the car when we're coming out about working together in those early days. And Tina, you were so young then.
2: Yeah, well, my early 20s. I was really young when I sort of started as a cadet journo. Worked in the documentary unit at Channel 9. Worked alongside absolute stellar names in the industry. And I was learning everything. I was a sponge back then, you know, eyes wide open thinking, what am I doing here? Can I just say too, I've always wanted to be a journalist in the media.
1: Yeah.
2: And I got to meet Tomo in the very early stages as well. Tomo was doing sport at the time. I was reading news.
1: And you were the youngest newsreader in Australia
2: when
1: you were 19?
2: When I was 19 and I was working at the time for the 10 Network. That was my first TV station. They looked around and they were stuck one day.
1: She'll do.
2: And she'll do. I think I was sitting in the right chair at the right time.
1: I think talent may have had something to do
2: know.
1: With it.
2: Sarah. I don't know about that. I think it was all about being there, but it was fantastic. So many great stories about the people we interviewed, really memorable.
1: Do you have a favourite?
2: I remember interviewing Paul Keating one time, and it was a favourite, but for a different reason. He was in town. He was facing some pretty strong sort of criticism around a piggery that he had a part ownership in.
0: That's right.
2: And I was told, go and interview him, whatever you can get. So, you know, we do the doorstop. We sort of go in there. This is my one and only chance. And I was 19. So I went over to him and I held my microphone tight and was nervous as anything. My knees were shaking. And I said, Prime Minister, what do you think of the criticism you're receiving about being part of this venture and people saying that you're doing the wrong thing by this? And he took one look at me. He nodded. He turned away. And he walked away from me without saying a word, and I didn't get the grab.
1: You went straight for the pig and nothing happened.
2: Nothing happened, of course. And I have incredible respect for him, and certainly back in the days as well, because he was amazing. He's amazing with the media. He knew exactly how to play the media. So, no, I didn't get the grab, but Paul Keating certainly taught me a lot about trying to get that golden 7 seconds that we need.
0: Well, especially nowadays, because that's about the average person's attention span. Look, we do have a purpose for you to be here, and we'll discuss that a little bit further if you don't mind hanging around for a while.
3: Absolutely.
2: Sounds great.
0: Okay, fantastic. Because that is, of course, the fact that you're back at 9. Tina is the special series reporter and doing the weekly Crime Stoppers segment. So we'll discuss that. But I've got a little surprise question for you as well.
2: Oh.
0: Okay?
2: Oh, no. Can I run now?
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5: 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A crash on the Kwinana Freeway northbound at Mortimer Road Wellard reduced to a single lane with debris across both lanes, police, ambulance and towies on site. And a crash on Tonkin Highway southbound at the exit to Rye Highway Kewdale, blocking the right lane with towies attending. And a breakdown now on Thomas Street southbound at Kings Park Road in West Perth, blocking the left lane. Traffic is slow on approach. 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

0: 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And in the studio with us this morning from Channel 9 News, we've got Michael Thompson and also returning after 11 years as special series reporter, Tina Altieri. Now, I remember ages ago, I don't know what event it was, but you and I were both there doing something and we got swapping notes about performing in bands, and you're a bit of a singer.
1: Gee, I used to sing at the Sheraton Hotel in the lobby lounge doing jazz three nights a week in my 20s. But don't hold that against me.
2: Tina's got a really fantastic voice.
1: Oh, feels like a lifetime ago, but that was back then. And then I went over to Singapore and I sang in a band there.
0: That's the part.
1: Was that the part?
0: I do remember, yes. Yeah, I was very impressed with that.
1: So that was exciting, and singing in some nightclubs, and very different to kind of what to my life here, really.
0: But did you have the whole glamorous ball gown and drape yourself across the piano and that's
1: No. But it was a great time of my life. I wasn't at party and drinking with my mates. I was singing at a lobby lounge.
3: So you're just drinking, so smoking, partying now?
1: Well, that's it. Yeah, that making up for lost time.
0: Doing it on the news.
3: When there's a karaoke thing, do you pull out the microphone and have a go now?
1: Probably not. I tend not to. I do have a few faves.
2: I remember we had a big launch and there were a lot of advertisers there. It was a big money night for Nine. And Tina was hosting it. She introed a part of the night and then she moved over and sung Shania Twain's Still the One, which was the old thing for Night. Note perfect.
1: Oh,
2: Absolutely nailed it. And everyone was just, you have got to be kidding.
1: Oh.
0: The whole reason that you've come to see us, your return to Channel 19 after 11 years, and the fact that you're working with your old mate Tomo, in a way you've kind of swapped roles, because I guess when you were doing the Channel 9 news, Tina, you were the sports guy, Tomo.
2: Exactly.
0: Yeah. Now you're the news guy. And it's not that you're doing sport, but you're doing the special report.
1: Which is really exciting, because they've said to me, what are the stories that really make people sit up and take note? What are the stories that people talk about when they're catching up for coffee? Mm. To be given that opportunity is like gold. So we sat down, we thought, right, what are the stories that people love? Who's going through what at the moment? What are the signs of the times? Mm. We came up with a long list. So it's really exciting to be able to do that. So for me, to be able to get out there, interview people and get a sense of a bit of the pulse of what's going on out there is like fantastic.
3: Is there something about wearing pyjamas in public? Because that's what we've been asking today. Yeah. How do you feel about wearing PJs? Is that something you would do, Tina?
1: I think pyjamas have evolved. And I think nowadays people are turning to loungewear for pyjamas.
2: Loungewear?
1: Yeah. Mm. Have you seen that, Tomo?
2: I'm out of the loop on this. Well and truly.
3: You're in your flannies. Yeah. Are you wearing them out in public?
2: I wouldn't have had a pair of flannels since I turned 8 or 9.
1: Really?
2: I think pyjamas have never been a big thing.
0: There's the news.
3: Well, okay.
2: Well, I didn't realise.
1: Yeah. So it looks like a set of pyjamas, but you can be walking out in
2: them. Oh, I got you.
1: Yeah. Okay. So there's, they can be satin.
0: Oh, this is the matching top and
1: quite
0: pants.
1: Yeah. Pricey nowadays. They're looking good, you know?
0: No. I stand very firm on things like pyjamas,
3: Uggs boots.
1: Do you do a onesie?
0: Not even at home, strangely enough.
1: No.
0: Maybe if I was, you know, Winston Churchill in my bunker, because apparently that's what I used to do, roam around in a onesie drinking all day.
1: And with ears. Some of them come with ears as well in the onesie. Jeez. They're great.
0: But thanks for asking. Congratulations on the move back. Thank you for making time to come in and see us, the two
2: pleasure
0: of you.
2: Great,
0: so we've got you on as the special series reporter and doing your weekly Crime Stoppers segments as well.
1: That's
0: fantastic.
1: Right. My next story's coming up in a couple of days, and of course Crime Stoppers tomorrow being Wednesday.
0: Fantastic. Now, can you just sing us out to the break, please?
1: Oh, gee. You're still the one I run to, the one that I belong to. You're still the one I kiss good night.
3: Lordy, that is sublime.
0: Especially put on the spot. No backing. No warm up.
1: It's croaky.
2: Wow.
0: Tina Altieri, I bow down. Michael Thompson, thank you for lending support to her in her moment there.
1: Yeah.
2: Thanks, guys.
1: Thank you.
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10: Partly cloudy today, 17, the top for Perth. From the Capital Radio 6IX newsroom, I'm Scott Maiman. Some strong words from WA's police minister, who makes no apology for police using drones to catch drink drivers who avoid booze buses. Rhys Whitby says with the state's road toll so high already, police are deploying a significant amount of high-tech resources to target drink and drug drivers around party precincts.
11: These people are absolute idiots who would get behind the wheel of a car after a gut full of beer. They're putting their lives at risk. They're putting others' lives at risk. So we'll use drones, we'll use technology that identifies number plates on cars, we'll use anything we have and we will get you.
10: An alleged crime spree in WA's north has resulted in 9 young people being charged with a combined 70 offences. Police say between 1 o'clock and 4:30 last Friday morning, the teenagers stole 7 vehicles from houses on 3 streets in Derby. Arsons believed responsible at a Northbridge fast food restaurant. Brad McIntosh has details.
12: It's suspected a fire was deliberately lit in the women's bathroom, causing the McDonald's on Beaufort Street to be evacuated on Sunday night. Police are investigating the blaze, with footage showing employees mustering customers outside and cars away from using the drive-through. No one was injured as a result of the fire, which DFES quickly put out. Detectives are now seeking further information, urging those who know something to contact Crime Stoppers. Brad McIntosh, Capital Radio News.
10: And Rod Stewart has become a grandfather for the 6th time, his daughter Ruby welcoming a second son.
9: Now a 6AX finance update.
10: 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Gold selling at $4,389 an ounce. The Aussie dollar, 70 US cents. 12,554 Indonesian rupiah.
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10: Aussie Test opener Jake Weatherald admits he's under pressure to score runs in this week's first test against Bangladesh in Darwin. Cricket legend Mark Waugh believes a lean series against the Tigers will see Weatherald miss Australia's upcoming tour of South Africa. The 31-year-old agrees.
13: When someone like Mark Waugh say that, he's just probably stating the obvious, isn't he? You know, you are required to make runs all the time and you go out there and I've got a good opportunity to play 2 games hopefully and make runs, get 4 innings to do that. If I don't do that, then yeah, it's up, I'll put fate in someone else's hands.
10: And that's the latest news update. I'm Scott Maiman from the Capital Radio Newsroom.
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14: 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Crash on the Kwinana Freeway northbound at Mortimer Road, Wellard, reduced to a single lane. Debris across both lanes, emergency services and towies on site. Breakdown cleared from Thomas Street southbound at Kings Park Road in West Perth. It's slow on the Mitchell at Burns Beach Road inbound, also Ocean Reef Road to Erindale Road and Stevenson Avenue to Loftus Street. Kwinana Freeway heavy, Muntajong Road to Mortimer Road, busy at Rolly Road, Berrigan Drive to Mount Hurry Bridge and Canning Highway to Millpoint Road, and outbound to Rolly Road. 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
0: Partly cloudy with a top of 17 and the slight chance of a shower early this morning. Looking pretty sunny outside the window at the moment, though. Tomorrow, mostly sunny, 19. Thursday, sunny, 19. Friday, mostly sunny, and 21. In Naval Base, sitting on 10 degrees, and in Naranda, it is 5.

0: Forever Classic 6AX. It is 8:42. Nat and Westo on the classic brekkie for Fox Removals as we look to the skies.
1: Oh.
0: Exciting news if you're a space fan.
1: Yeah. What's going on?
0: The International Space Station will be appearing in our skies this evening.
1: Well, we'll be able to see it.
0: Yeah.
1: With the naked eye, or do we need
0: with the naked
1: periscope
0: eye
1: thing?
0: For about 8 minutes.
1: Yeah.
0: Periscope. You get your submarine. Head out to Rotto. Periscope up. No, you don't need anything. You'll just be able to see it from about 6:40 p.m. travelling southeast, around about 8 minutes. So you don't need any special equipment. And so it looks like it's going to be pretty clear.
1: So I don't need to get those, the inside of the cardboard roll from the kitchen roll?
0: Mm-hmm.
1: Remember how we had to do that to protect our eyes when there was an eclipse?
0: Yeah.
1: So it's not like that?
0: No.
1: Don't have to put one of those on my head?
0: No, it's not an eclipse.
1: Or a bucket or something?
0: Just the International Space Station.
1: Okay.
0: So it's not going to burn your retinas out.
1: I just want to be aware, mate.
0: No, good. Safety first.
1: Exactly.
0: But the best chance to see it, get out about 5 minutes before it appears. So it's appearing about 6:40. Give yourself a couple of minutes to get your eyeballs, ready for the darkness, and then just look up. Yes?
1: Can I wear my pyjamas while I'm doing
0: it? Sure. You can wear your pyjamas. That's the one time you can wear them outside because you're in your own backyard.
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4: 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A crash, Kings Park Road westbound entry to Thomas Street, West Perth, blocking the left lane. And also a crash on the Quinana Freeway northbound at Mortimer Road in Wellard in the left emergency lane now. And slow on the Mitchell Freeway inbound at Burns Beach Road. Also Ocean Reef Road to Erindale Road and Stevenson Avenue to Loftus Street. On the Quinana Freeway, it's heavy. Mundajong Road to Mortimer Road. Busy at Rowley Road. Berrigan Drive to Mount Hurry Bridge and Canning Highway to Mill Point Road. Now bound to Rowley Road. Grand Fumble Freeway, slow heading westbound at Victoria Park Drive in Burswood. 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

0: Prepper Classic 6AX Classic Brekkie Nat and Westo for Fox Removals. It's 8:54. We've got to get to the news because Tim's ready with his 30-minute music marathons. Tomorrow, we've got your vet, Dr.
1: Yes.
0: Sian from, is it Lighthouse?
1: Lighthouse Vets, Alkimos Beach.
0: So we'll be taking all of your pet-related questions with Dr. Sian. And then also for another shot at the caller of the week, an incident involving you and a door that happened here in the studio.
1: So sore.
0: We'll be asking, what is it, when did you give yourself?
1: An owie.
0: An owie. That'll give you a shot at caller of the week on Friday, the Sandalford voucher. Today it was, we want to get your thoughts on pyjamas in public.
1: It's a firm no from me. Unless you are under the age of 10 or you're taking part in National Pyjama Day, which is fundraising, which is fantastic. I happened to be on the World Wide Web recently. There were two individuals that were seen at a restaurant wearing their pyjamas and their slippers. It was in the US.
0: Mm.
1: Moccasins, if you will. Not just a fast food place. They weren't just simply picking up an order. No, they were sitting down in a booth eating a meal.
0: I don't know what to say.
1: I don't know what you can say, mate. And then last week, I went to Woolies. There was a woman walking in front of me. It was a woman, my sort of age bracket.
0: Mm.
1: She's pushing a trolley. She's remembered to bring her bags with her, but she's forgotten to put clothes on. So she's wearing pajama pants, an hoodie, and she's got the UGG boots on.
0: It's a triple crime. PJs, hoodie, and UGG boots.
1: Yeah. Mm. And I think by what was in the trolley, she was single. I thought, at what point in time do you just give up on life? Do you just think, you know what? There's not going to be underwear today. There's not going to be bras today. Gosh, I'm just going to roll out of bed. I'm going to go and do the shop.
0: Is it ever okay to wear pyjamas in public? That's the question.
1: Wayne from Maylands, tell us please, are you driving around in a pair of PJs?
2: No, I don't have any PJs. I've just got track pants on underneath my work pants. You could say yes.
0: So your trackies are your pyjamas. That's slightly different. I'm still not a big fan on trackies in public either. PJs in public.
2: I take a friend out on a Monday and Friday night to a bingo game because she can't drive. Every night there's people there in the PJs. It was the same last night. There were people there at the bingo game in their pyjamas.
1: Oh, wow. Can we also go back? Did you say you've got your tracky dacks underneath your work pants?
2: Yeah, because it's cold at the moment. Not the ones I wore to bed.
0: Have you thought of investing in some thermal underwear?
2: I already got the track pants, you know.
1: Because you're delivering tyres now. Are you trying to actually represent Michelin as the Michelin man or something? You just roll out and deliver them as the Michelin man?
2: Well, I'm too skinny to be the Michelin man.
0: Chris from Southlake?
1: We're asking the question, PJs, should you be able to wear them in public? Opinion?
3: No. Person with half a functioning brain knows they're meant for in the house.
1: This is what concerns me. If you're scuffing around in your PJs at the local shopping centre, you're picking up bugs. And then you're going home, slipping into your sheets. All the bugs are let loose under the bedclothes.
0: No, come on. You've got special going out pyjamas.
3: No, if these people are too slack to get dressed, they sure as hell are too slack to take off their sleeping jammies and put on special going out jammies. Have these people washed and have they at least cleaned their teeth?
1: I've got to be honest. The woman that I saw shopping at the supermarket the other day didn't look like she was washed and cleansed, but I didn't get up close enough to have a proper whiff.
3: Have these people got night skank all over their teeth?
0: Chris, they may not even have teeth.
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5: Partly cloudy today, 17 degrees, the top for Perth. From the Capital Radio 6AX newsroom, I'm Scott Maiman. More than 100 people are confirmed dead and at least 20 buildings have collapsed after a powerful earthquake hit Colombia. A massive response is underway to try and free those trapped under the rubble after the 7.4 magnitude tremor. The Australian Transport Safety Bureau says a continuing probe into a near collision at the weekend between two planes at Sydney Airport is about improving processes, not attributing blame. A Jetstar plane nearly crashed into a Qatar Airways aircraft on Sunday as it was being towed on the tarmac. A ground controller and a tug operator have been stood down. The ATSB's Chief Commissioner, Angus Mitchell, says they're working to establish all the facts, not seek a person to blame.
6: Was anything else happening at the same time? Was there anything that was distracting any of the crews or up in the tower? Was there something in the tower that potentially complicated matters?
5: A City of Stirling councillor is putting forward a motion to ban data centres, saying its intensive energy and water use, environmental footprints and potential health impacts are difficult to reconcile. If approved, it could make the city the first local government to take a hard stance against the centres. It'll be considered tonight. Millions of dollars worth of graffiti by renowned street artist Banksy have been scrubbed off walls in Britain, infuriating art historians. Correspondent Gavin Gray has details.
7: Indeed, three artworks have cost the taxpayers over $300,000 in cleaning operations and security so far. The largest single cost relates to a mural painted on one of the main court buildings in London. The Ministry of Justice has spent $100,000 trying to remove the paint of the historic building and a further $70,000 on overtime and security.
4: Now a 6IX finance update.
5: A short time ago, gold was selling at $4,381 an ounce. The Aussie dollar, 70 US cents, 12,550 Indonesian rupiah.
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5: West Coast Eagles coach Andrew McQuilter continues to pump hope into his team and the players. The Eagles have slumped to a ninth straight loss after going down to Collingwood on Sunday. Andrew McQuilter says the players are desperate for success and he wants West Coast to snag its fifth win of the year come Sunday against GWS.
8: They're gutted. They're not winning these games and they're doing everything they can. They want to win. We feel like we can at the moment. We feel like we're close. I know that we've been saying that for a little while, but we're doing a reasonable amount that we like. But we just got to keep showing these guys the building blocks we're trying to put in place to become a great team for a long period of time.
5: That's the latest news update. I'm Scott Maiman from the Capital Radio Newsroom.
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9: Partly cloudy is the official word from the Bureau today. Some nice blue skies out my studio window. 17 degrees on the way. Mostly sunny and 19 tomorrow. Sunny and 19 Thursday. A mostly sunny day Friday, up into the 20s, around 21 degrees. And a great-looking weekend on the way. Sunny and 22 for Saturday. Sunny and 25 for Sunday. 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

We're at the classic 6IXR peak. Stevie Wonder there. He was at the height of his powers there, 1973, the Inner Visions album. Legendary stuff. Hello, Tim here. Going to do some Elton John for you in just a moment, part of this 30-minute music marathon. Lots of non-stop commercial-free music, but are you too now on 6IX?

0: bit of 70s fun from Boney M on Forever Classic 6IX, rounding out another one of our famous 30-minute music marathons. 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Hey, Tim here. Hope your Tuesday's going okay. It's looking absolutely glorious out my window here in Osborne Park. I'm seeing nothing but blue skies, although the Bureau officially says partly cloudy today. Maybe some of those wispy clouds will blow past me in a while. 17 on the way, 19 for a couple of days with more sunshine, or, you know, mostly sunny days at least for most of the week. And then a really nice looking weekend on the way too. We're going to have sunny days for both Saturday and Sunday this weekend, tops of 22 and 25 degrees. That is the kind of Perth winter day that we love, right? Queen on the way in just a moment. And I'm not exaggerating when I say one of the greatest sing-along songs of all time is coming up as well. You put this on at a party, there is bound to be some singing action. It's on the way.
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0: Neil Diamond's Sweet Caroline. It is a bona fide dance floor filler at our Jukebox Saturday nights, like the one we just had at the Mount Henry Tavern in Como. Love it there. Thanks to everyone who came along on Saturday night. And I'll tell you what, you put Sweet Caroline on anywhere, like even a small house gathering, and there is bound to be some bum, bum, bum action, isn't there? You can bet money on it. Sounding better than ever nowadays, of course, Neil Diamond, on your DAB Plus digital radio, or when you stream us through 6ix.com.au or on your smart speaker by saying play 6ix. Bang, away it goes. Supertramp on the way really soon, and a great song from Brian Ferry that I haven't heard for ages. Going to do it for you inside the next 10.
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0: On Forever Classic 6IX, we are the home of 30-minute music marathons. Right across your day, another one coming up. Oh, when I was a kid, one of the first albums I ever bought was the Rio album from Duran Duran. Play the title track for you really soon. And a little bit of Boston coming up too. Great song. After the news.
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9: 17 degrees, the top for Perth today, and partly cloudy. From the Capital Radio 6AX newsroom, I'm Scott Maiman. More than 2.5 million households have already completed their census ahead of the official night tonight. A fine of $364 a day applies to those who refuse to take part in the mandatory Australia-wide survey. Assistant Treasury Minister Andrew Lee says it's a chance to help the government best allocate funding.
10: And it's part of giving back to your community, because when you can accurately fill in the census, it ensures that your community gets the resources that it's entitled to.
9: There are calls for Australia to invest in subsea cable repair skills and improve the resilience of the country's connectivity. A company which operates subsea networks has reported concerning damage to cables off Perth about the same time as activity was reported from a nearby vessel. Subco's founder says it may be a coincidence, but is calling for authorities to investigate the situation. Strategic Analysis Australia Director Michael Shoebridge says Australia could improve its capability to repair cables off our coastline.
11: We can do something. Cables can be repaired. You know, they're just like big extension cords laid over the ocean floor. They're pretty thin, most of these things. What you can do is you can have an ability to repair cables quickly and replace cables. But the world doesn't have many cable repair ships.
9: It's hoped repairs will be completed by tonight at Jandakot Airport after a direct hit from lightning yesterday shut down the airfield. With the lights on taxiways and the runway out of operation, the airport had to close last night. It's hoped, though, the repair work will be completed by tonight. A state of emergency has been declared in Colombia after a magnitude 7.4 quake hit the country. The death toll from the quake currently sits at 111, but that's expected to rise as rescuers scour the rubble for survivors. Broccoli could hold the key to treating a rare genetic disease. Researchers say a naturally occurring compound in the vegetable could help fight poor conditions that cause neurons in the brain and spinal cord to deteriorate.
8: Now a 6IX finance update.
9: A short time ago, gold was selling at $4,384 an ounce. The Aussie dollar, 70 US cents, 12,546 Indonesian rupiah.
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9: Adelaide veteran Taylor Walker has decided to hang up the boots with what he says, just a little bit more juice left in the tank. The 36-year-old confirming this season will be his last, despite strong form kicking 10 goals in three games. That's the latest news update. I'm Scott Maiman from the Capital Radio Newsroom.
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12: Well, no sign of rain at all for Perth for the next 6 days until next Monday, apparently. Partly cloudy today, 17 degrees, mostly sunny tomorrow and 19. Sunny and 19 Thursday, a mostly sunny Friday, 21 degrees. And then we have a great-looking weekend on the way for this coming weekend. Sunny days both Saturday and Sunday, tops of 22 and 25 degrees. 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

Great voice of Tina Arena on Forever Classic 6IX. I honestly hope that one day she gets a concert venue named after her. It would obviously be called Tina Arena. Or would it be Tina Arena Arena? I don't know. Lionel Richie on the way for you really soon in this 30-minute music marathon, some Dragon on 6IX.

0: Oh, the song that pretty much started it all for the Pet Shop Boys, West End Girls on Perth's Forever Classic 6IX, rounding out a 30-minute music marathon. 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Hello, Tim here. Hope you're enjoying this nice bit of sunshine around Perth today. The Bureau is officially saying partly cloudy, but I'm seeing pretty much nothing but sunshine out my window here in Osborne Park. Kind of need it to thaw out after this morning, right? Some chilly places around Perth. You know how on your phone, on the weather thing, it sometimes says, feels like such and such a temperature? A lot of people were getting feels like about 1 degree, even though it was more like, you know, 2.7 around certain parts of Perth this morning. Some of the chilly spots like Ellenbrook and Gingin, I hope you have thawed out. Even Armidale, Midland, Kalamunda, pretty chilly, somewhere around 3 degrees. Looks like we've got a sunny week on the way, though, and a really nice weekend coming up this weekend as well, though. Looking forward to it. The Eagles on the way for you shortly, and a Hall & Oates classic coming up as well.
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0: Paula Notes on Perth's Forever Classic 6IX, the home of your classic breakfast. With Nat and Westo back bright and early tomorrow morning, and of course on the weekend, the home of the Burjo Show with the legendary John Burgess. And at the moment, with Father's Day on the way, Burjo is celebrating dads and dad jokes. He has been known to pepper a few dodgy dad jokes through the show himself. You know, those kind of gags that are so terrible that they're actually great. So if you've got a totally cringeworthy gag you'd like to share with us, do that. 6ix.com.au. And Burjo could actually be calling you back on his show Saturday or Sunday, getting your daggy dad joke on air and getting you in the running for a Father's Day lunch for four people at Sandalford Wines in the Swan Valley. On Father's Day, worth over $600. 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So enter and get the details at 6ix.com.au. Then keep it on the Burjo Show every weekend from 8 Saturday and Sunday morning on 6ix. It is all thanks to Grant and the great team out there at Sandalford Wines for the ultimate Father's Day celebration. 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
5: Partly cloudy across Perth and a top of 17. From the Capital Radio 6AX newsroom, I'm Brad McIntosh. Australia will now follow New Zealand in vaccinating endangered birds against H5 bird flu. Federal Agriculture Minister Julie Collins says the work will start shortly.
6: The states and territories will be making their own announcements in coming days in relation to starting the vaccinations and what they've identified as their priority species, so we've been working very closely with them.
5: The national bird flu toll stands at 231, with the majority in South Australia. WA police have launched a new support system linking victims of crime to support services and safety information. The Victim Notification Service will also provide victims with immediate confirmation their matter has been reported to police, including an incident report number and follow-up contact details. Acting Commander of State Crime Simone Vandersloos says it'll be rolled out in phases, beginning with victims of assault, burglary and fraud, before moving on to more serious offences.
7: Initially, the number of offences will be for victims of assault, burglary, stealing, fraud and damage offences, and will progress further along the track. So high-risk offences such as family violence will be rolled out around December.
5: And the Perth Metro has shivered through its coldest August morning since 2017. It was just 2.5 degrees at 6:30. Perth Airport also had a chilly low. It felt as cold as minus 0.8, and the Weather Bureau says it got to below 2 degrees. Also making news, more than 2.5 million households have completed their census early, ahead of census night tonight. A fine of $364 a day can apply to those who refuse to participate in the Australia-wide survey, which helps shape and inform government and business decisions.
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5: The ASX 200 is up 16 points at 9,249. Gold is selling at $4,424 US an ounce, and one Australian dollar is buying 70.61 US cents and 12,567 Indonesian rupiah.
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5: The AFL has sent a league-wide memo to all club chief executives in hopes to avoid more instances of Geelong's concussion waiver scandal. The Cats are to submit their response to the league's Please Explain today. And the Australian Test cricket team isn't underestimating Bangladesh ahead of Thursday's first test in Darwin, despite the tourists' disastrous warm-up match. Bangladesh was rolled out for just 54 in its second innings, losing to a Cricket Australia 11 by innings and 38 runs. And that's the latest 6IX News Update. I'm Brad McIntosh from the Capital Radio Newsroom.
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8: Partly cloudy is the official word from the Bureau today. Some nice blue skies out my studio window. 17 degrees on the way, mostly sunny and 19 tomorrow. Sunny and 19 Thursday, a mostly sunny day Friday, up into the 20s, around 21 degrees. And a great-looking weekend on the way. Sunny and 22 for Saturday, sunny and 25 for Sunday. 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

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But I wanna know for sure. 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

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Forever Classic 6IX in a 30-minute music marathon thanks to Providence Lifestyle Resorts. 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

0: 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I'll tell you more about that soon on 6IX and a little bit of Steve Perry on the way too.
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0: bit of Wang Chung on Forever Classic 6IX. They were fantastic as part of 80s Mania at the Astor Theatre a little while ago. When was that? Yeah, last year sometime. Is she really going? Another bloke who's coming to town really soon, Joe Jackson. Is she really gonna take it? He is going to kick off Claire's Classic Countdown in just a moment. And Racy are in there too, so that might give you an idea where Claire's pointing the musical time machine today. Well,
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12: Partly cloudy across Perth with a top of 17. From the Capital Radio 6IX Newsroom, I'm Brad McIntosh. The Reserve Bank is widely tipped to keep interest rates on hold, but some economists believe an increase is needed. The official cash rate is expected to stay at 4.35% despite concerns inflation remains stubbornly high. The RBA board is taking a range of economic data into account as it considers its decision. Finance Minister Katie Gallagher admits it's a balancing act for the central bank.
13: We have seen some really welcome progress in inflation in the economy, but we are, of course, affected by all of those global developments, including the war in the Middle East.
12: WA Police's new state-of-the-art jet has landed and it's ready to take off to help with critical incidents across the state. The Pilatus PC-24 business jet is a twin engine that has been fitted and modified to allow specialist equipment and operational resources to be flown to remote parts of the state. Police Commissioner Cole Blanche says the aircraft is a genuine game changer with its ability to land on small sealed or unsealed airstrips and slashing travel times by 50%. The new plane is expected to be operational in the coming weeks. And there's no apology from the police minister over the use of drones to catch Perth drivers who try to avoid booze buses. Scott Maiman reports.
14: In the words of the police minister,
15: these people are absolute idiots who would get behind the wheel of a car after a gut full of beer.
14: Rhys Whitby says the extraordinary measure comes because of the state's high road toll.
15: They're putting their lives at risk, they're putting others' lives at risk.
14: He says known party precincts will be the base of their crackdowns.
15: We'll use drones, we'll use technology that identifies number plates on cars, we'll use anything we have and we will get you.
14: Scott Maiman, Capital Radio News.
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12: The ASX 200 is up 25 points at 9,257. Gold is selling at $4,410 an ounce, and one Australian dollar is buying 70.55 US cents and 12,568 Indonesian rupiah.
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12: The Sydney Swans have announced veteran defender Jake Lloyd will play on next season. The 32-year-old has triggered a games-based contract extension.
16: Super stoked to be hanging around next year. And I guess when you get to this stage of your career, mate, sometimes these things can linger into the off-season. So it's obviously a great feeling to hit that now. And
12: Test batsman Jake Weatherall admits he hasn't done enough to cement his spot at the top of Australia's batting order. He says he could be dropped if he doesn't make runs against Bangladesh in the first test in his hometown of Darwin starting on Thursday. And that's the latest 6IX News Update. I'm Brad McIntosh from the Capital Radio Newsroom.
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7: No sign of rain at all for Perth for the next 6 days until next Monday, apparently. Partly cloudy today, 17 degrees, mostly sunny tomorrow and 19. Sunny and 19 Thursday, a mostly sunny Friday, 21 degrees. And then we have a great-looking weekend on the way for this coming weekend. Sunny days both Saturday and Sunday, tops of 22 and 25 degrees. 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
19: 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We're firing up the 6IX time machine for another journey through music history. Claire's Classic Countdown. Thanks to ABBA Caravans, where your next adventure begins.
20: Hey, a very good afternoon. Dean Claire's here. Look, you know how we always say time flies when you're having fun? Well, we must be having fun. Today is the 223rd day of the year, 142 to go, and we've passed through 60% of 2026 already. But today, we're giving nothing but 100% to make this a great classic countdown. 10 of the best on the way from 1979, Disco Anita Ward, some early Ray Parker Jr., Art Garfunkel solo, I don't know what happened to Paul, and we're going to start with a man who will be back in Perth February 9 of next year at Riverside Theatre, inside the convention centre, the incredible Joe Jackson. His first single here was his first hit. Is she really going out with him? To kick off a classic countdown from 1979 on Joe Jackson's 72nd birthday on Forever Classic 6IX.

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Thanks to ABBA Caravans, of course, Rockingham's longest running caravan dealership. With one of those bands that were lucky enough to have two singers, Ray and Dennis, Dr. Hook, we've lost them both now. No less than 12 hits, big singles, 1972 to 1982, When You're in Love with a Beautiful Woman. Racy with a bit of fun, Lay Your Love on Me before that, and Joe Jackson first up. Is she really going out with him? Let's get a bit of disco on the radio here with Anita Ward from Memphis, Tennessee. She'll be 70 in December, but when this was a number one hit, she was only 23. I don't know how you handle that kind of success. Here's Anita Ward's Ring My Bell on Forever Classic 6IX.

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It is your classic countdown from 1979. 10 of the best from the Perth chart in that year. With a man who couldn't spell, because he spelt pop music with a Z, as in M-U-Z-I-K. But Robin Scott knew how to write a hit song. And that was a massive hit. Number one in Australia, number one in Billboard in the US, and number two in the UK. The old pop music. And he had a bloke, speaking of songwriters, he wrote Daydream Believer for the Monkees, John Stewart, and then he did that one for himself. People out there turning music into gold. 4 years before Spandau Ballet had their gold moment. It's Forever Classic 6IX with your classic countdown. Claire's here with ABBA Caravans, Rockingham's longest-running caravan dealership, with some early Ray Parker Jr. with his band Radio, and you can't change that. 1979 in your classic countdown.

0: Forever Classic 6IX. Afternoon, Clancy here on your Tuesday afternoon Perth with your classic countdown from 1979 and the British disco and R&B band, more disco I reckon, Eruption, and the One Way Ticket up the charts with a Neil Sedaka cover. Great song. And Radio before that with Ray Parker Jr. And you can't change that. You can't change that ABBA Caravans are Rockingham's longest running caravan dealership. Go and see the team down there. They will look after you. Really good people. It's where adventures begin, at 8 Ambrose Street in Rockingham, or search ABBA Caravans to find out more. So we continue our journey back to 1979 with a song from the animated movie Watership Down on the way next.
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0: Okay, this time we are stepping out because for the first time in almost 20 years, legendary singer-songwriter Joe Jackson is returning to Perth. It's the Hope and Fury Tour. 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

Forever Classic 6IX, I remember how excited Molly Meldrum was about that song and that band. I think he was predicting they were going to be the next Beatles, the Knack, on Forever Classic 6IX and My Sharona, to tie up the loose ends of a classic countdown from 1979 today, along with Art Garfunkel and the solo hit Bright Eyes from the animated film Watership Down. And if you're a Wallace and Gromit fan, you'll remember the cute little reference they made to that song in one of the Wallace and Gromit

0: movies as well. The classic countdown wrapping up there, thanks to ABBA Caravans, Rockingham's longest-running caravan dealership. 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ABBA Caravans is what to search for, or go and see them at 8 Ambrose Street in Rockingham. Jimmy Barnes may have turned 70 earlier this year, but next up we're going to reminisce about a time when he was in Perth at the age of 24, and he was raw.
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2: 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And so were Cold Chisel. What a band. The concert hall they played on this night in 1980 on tour, supporting their East album, which became a monster album for them. So many great songs. But let's be honest, around 1980, that was the last year or two in which Chisel could play those venues like concert halls, because then they became a stadium band, or at least the entertainment centres around the nation. So we thought we'd celebrate all these years later with a bit of Chisel on Forever Classic 6IX.

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0: 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Clazy just wrapping things up for me anyway for this Tuesday afternoon. We're going to be back tomorrow, and I've thrown a dart at the board to see what we're doing tomorrow on your classic countdown for ABBA Caravans. We've gone from 79 today. Tomorrow, it's landed on 1985. I often don't get a bullseye, but we'll make sure it's a beauty tomorrow for you. There are 10 of the best from the Perth charts from 85 from 12 to 1. Catch us then. In the meantime, we've got Rob Duckworth standing by with a 30-minute music marathon for your Tuesday afternoon. 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
7: Partly cloudy across Perth and a top of 17. From the Capital Radio 6IX newsroom, I'm Brad McIntosh. The Reserve Bank of Australia has left interest rates on hold at 4.35%. The decision was widely expected to remain the same despite persistent worries regarding inflation. While staying on hold for now, the RBA hasn't ruled out a fourth rate hike this year. Victims of crime are being supported through a new notification system launched by WA Police. Automated SMS notifications will connect victims to support services and provide immediate confirmation that their matter has been reported to officers. The launch of the victim notification system follows a successful trial in the Midland area. Acting Commander of State Crime Simone Vandersloos says it's an important initiative.
8: So essentially, specified victims of crime will receive an automated text message from the WA Police Force giving them immediate confirmation of their incident report, and that number, the links with access to various support services and crime prevention advice.
7: The Royal Agriculture Society of WA says it's monitoring the unfolding bird flu situation as the annual Perth Royal Show approaches. Adelaide's Royal Show will not feature any avian exhibits as a precaution, while organisers of Melbourne's show are in discussions about its operations. Perth's annual event will start at the end of next month, and organisers say they're working closely with the poultry industry. And Australia and Vietnam have agreed to boost cooperation across defence, energy and the digital economy. The Prime Minister has held high-level talks with his Vietnamese counterpart in Canberra. The leaders also agreed to open Vietnamese markets to kangaroo meat and establish new flight routes into the East Coast. Anthony Albanese says Vietnam is a key regional partner.
9: Whether it's food, energy or critical goods, both our countries have an interest in keeping trade open and reliable.
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7: 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Gold is selling at $4,417 an ounce, and one Australian dollar is buying 70.53 US cents and 12,555 Indonesian rupiah.
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7: Fremantle defender Luke Ryan is set to play AFL Game 200 on Friday against the Adelaide Crows. He says his parents are coming across the Nullarbor to watch him reach the milestone at Perth Stadium.
10: Wouldn't have thought 10 years ago they'd be playing 200 games. Really special feeling for me and my family, and just can't thank the club enough for taking that punt on me. Hopefully I'll repay them. A few more years, hopefully, if I can, but yeah, it's a pretty cool feeling to hit the 200.
7: And that's the latest 6IX News Update. I'm Brad McIntosh from the Capital Radio Newsroom.
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11: So the Bureau says partly cloudy 17 today, mostly sunny 19 tomorrow, Thursday. Plenty of sunshine, top of 19 degrees, mostly sunny on Friday, top of 21. And Saturday is going to be sunny and 22. Nice, plenty of sunshine on the way. 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

Grammar Classic 6IX. Hello, Rob Duckworth this afternoon. I hope you're well. 30-minute music marathons all day. Sade and Bowie after Bryan Adams and Mel C.

0: River Classic 6IX, there goes another one of our 30-minute music marathons, Michael Cimbello and Maniac. Hello there, Rob Duckworth this afternoon. Now, Father's Day is looming, and I tell you what, Burjo has got something fabulous to give away. He's got a lunch for four people, and that's worth $600, and that's at the award-winning restaurant at Sandalford Wines, and you're probably thinking, oh, how do I win that? What a fantastic prize for Father's Day. Well, if you want to win that, you've got to give Burjo a dad joke. You know those dad jokes, they're kind of crummy. I'll give you an example, dad joke. How do you count cows?
1: I don't know, how do you count cows?
0: With a calculator. 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T-Rex and the Travelling Wilburys, they're up in a minute.
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0: Breakfast Classic 6IX, Michael Jackson and Billie Jean. Nat and Westo, the Classic Breakfast, they're back on air tomorrow morning. And if you get on air with Nat and Westo for anything this week, might be for a competition, it might be to chat about pineapples, I don't know, whatever, then you're in the running for Caller of the Week. And it's a really nice prize. Once again, big thanks to Sandalford for this. 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

0: Forever Classic 6IX, just about to check in with the newsroom. 2 o'clock update on the way, and then we're going to play these songs. The boys are back in town. And they're all part of a 30-minute music marathon. Thin Lizzy. Also Elton John. Band songs. And the Steve Miller Band. 30-minute music marathon. That's coming up next.
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11: Mostly sunny across Perth and a top of 17. From the Capital Radio 6IX newsroom, I'm Brad McIntosh. Mortgage holders have been given a reprieve, with the Reserve Bank keeping interest rates on hold for the second month in a row. Michael Packey reports.
12: The RBA board has held its latest two-day meeting, keeping the official cash rate steady at 4.35%. The decision was unanimous among all nine board members and expected by analysts after interest rates rose three times so far this year. Inflation is moderating, but the Reserve Bank is concerned it's still sitting outside its target band. The RBA board has also had to weigh inflation against the backdrop of a slowing economy, which has led to a drop in house prices. The four major banks have pushed out any hope of a rate cut until at least the middle of next year.
11: Federal law enforcement agencies have raided the nation's largest independent petrol operator over the alleged supply and distribution of illegal tobacco. Metro service stations in WA and all other mainland states have been raided by police and border force. The company operates 300 sites nationwide. And Kwinana locals are concerned gridlock issues in the southern corridor will only get worse, with the industrial area undergoing its biggest transformation in a generation. The region will soon become home to AUKUS submarine support facilities as well as a defence manufacturing precinct. Western Australia's new container port, Westport, will also be built nearby. Kwinana Industries Council Director David Harrison says the state government needs to ensure it supports the new infrastructure with enough road upgrades.
3: We're saying to government, fantastic you've made these multi-billion dollar investment decisions because they've been needed for a long time, but work with industry closely and carefully so that we can keep the wheels of industry turning while all these road upgrades and other upgrades are happening across the place.
13: Now a 6AX finance update.
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0: Partly cloudy and 17 degrees today. Tomorrow, plenty of sunshine, mostly sunny, 19 degrees. Thursday, sunny, 19 degrees. Friday's going to be mostly sunny with the top of 21 degrees. And Saturday, just sunshine all day and a top of 22. 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

Discover Classic 6IX, the home of the Classic Breakfast with Nat and Westo, also the home of the 30-minute music marathon. You're listening to one right now. I've got Billy Ocean, also solo stuff for Lindsay Buckingham on the way. But first up, song from Icehouse at 6IX.

0: Forever Classic 6IX. There goes another one of our 30-minute music marathons. And we finished off with Patrick Hernandez, Born to Be Alive. We'll do it again just after 3 this afternoon. Hello there, Rob Duckworth here. Now, Burjo, back on the radio on the weekend. And I tell you what, he's got this great prize for Father's Day. 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

0: Forever Classic 6IX, Backman Turner Overdrive, and you ain't seen nothing yet. Hello, Rob Duckworth this afternoon. Now, Nat and Westo, the Classic Breakfast, they were on air this morning, and they were talking about, because we mentioned this yesterday, is it okay to ever go out in public wearing your pyjamas? And Chris from Southlake was pretty emphatic.
1: No. Person with half a functioning brain knows they're meant for in the house.
0: So there you go. Wearing your pyjamas in public is a definite no-no, especially from Chris anyway. Hey, in breaking news, Nat hit her head this morning. She was walking out the studio door, bang, right in the forehead, big lump there, so gave herself an owie. Tomorrow morning, the guy's going to be talking about that. When did you last give yourself an owie? Tell us about the pain. Tell us about what you went through. 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

0: 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Just about to check in with the newsroom. 3 o'clock update on the way. 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And they're all part of a 30-minute music marathon. 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
7: Mostly sunny in Perth and a top of 17. From the Capital Radio 6IX Newsroom, I'm Brad McIntosh. The Reserve Bank believes inflation remains too high, but has kept interest rates on hold for now. The official cash rate remains at 4.35%. The RBA predicts unemployment could rise and productivity remains weak. RBA Governor Michelle Bullock says challenges persist in the economy and a rate hike is not off the table.
8: So we will still need to see some further progress before the board can be confident that we are going to get inflation back to target with current monetary policy settings. The board will raise interest rates further if that is what is required to bring inflation down in a timely way.
7: A Perth woman has been fined $13,000 for animal cruelty after leaving four of her pets malnourished and dehydrated. RSPCA inspectors described finding two emaciated dogs at the woman's Eden Home Hill in January, as well as a cat and kitten which were in poor condition and acting frantically. A magistrate found the woman had been cruel by not providing enough food and water. All four animals have since recovered. And it seems lightning does strike twice for one lucky Perth Lotto enthusiast. Scott Maiman reports.
9: The 79-year-old man from Ellenbrook won $1 million 3 years ago. It seems he's done it again. A cool $1 million in last week's Lotto draw. Is it just as exciting? The lucky winner says the experience felt familiar, but admittedly no less exciting. He says he plans to share his newfound fortune again with his family. Scott Maiman, Capital Radio News.
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7: The ASX 200 is up 21 points at 9,254. Gold is selling at $4,379 an ounce, and one Australian dollar is buying 70.56 US cents and 12,592 Indonesian rupiah.
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7: Cooper Duff Titler says he hasn't settled on a preferred position in the Eagles lineup heading into next year. Across the 14 games in his first season, the 18-year-old has split his time between being a forward and in the ruck. He says there's no clear answer and he's just happy to be playing in the senior side.
10: Seeing what Luke Jackson has done this year, pretty spoken about that I kind of model my game a bit off him and like what he does. So it's obviously pretty good watching him dominate and gives me something to strive for. But in terms of positions, yeah, I don't really know where I'll end up. I'll just keep playing wherever Mini puts me. I'm just loving playing anywhere.
7: And the third and final game of the Italian Football Festival is on tonight with Palermo taking on Juventus at Perth Rectangular Stadium. And that's the latest 6IX News Update. I'm Brad McIntosh from the Capital Radio Newsroom.
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0: So today, partly cloudy, 17 degrees. Let's go to tomorrow, mostly sunny, 19. Thursday, it's going to be sunny, 19 degrees. Friday, mostly sunny, 21. And Saturday, also plenty of sunshine. 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

Forever Classics XIX, 30-minute music marathons all day today for your workday. Hello there, Rob Duckworth this afternoon, John Farnham and Bruce Springsteen. They're coming up after this song from Heart.

0: Trevor Classic 6IX, John Farnham wrapping up another one of our 30-minute music marathons. Rob Duckworth this afternoon. Now, Burjo is going to be back on the weekend, and Burjo has got this amazing prize for Father's Day to give away. Father's Day is coming up on September 6th. So Burjo's got this lunch for four people at the award-winning restaurant at Sandalford Wines, and you've got $600 to spend. So a $600 Father's Day lunch at Sandalford Wines. How cool is that? How do you win it? Well, you've got to send Burjo a dad joke. Here's an example of a dad joke. Yeah, they're those crummy old things. I told my wife she should embrace her mistakes. She gave me a hug. There you go. That's top-tier comedy. That is a dad joke. So send them to Burjo, and if he gets back to you and gets you to tell your joke on air on the weekend, you're in the running for that lunch. So thanks to Sandalford Wines for the ultimate Father's Day celebration. 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Tina Turner and the Easy Beats. You're going to hear them shortly.
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15: 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Crash on Tonkin Highway northbound before Reed Highway to Randa in the left emergency lane with towies on site. Crash on Wells Road east, eastbound at Tonkin Highway, Wattle Grove, blocking the right lane. And a crash on Armadale Road eastbound at Lidlow Road in Banjup, blocking the right lane with towies attending. It's slow freeway north in the city at Mounts Bay Road, Mitchell Freeway outbound, Karen Up Road to Reed Highway and Hodges Drive to Shenton Avenue, busy from Hay Street out to Millpoint Road on the Banana, Manning Road and Billier Drive to Rowley Road. 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Good different. This is Roland with the latest Time Saver traffic.
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0: Forever Classic 6IX, David Bowie, and Friday on My Mind. That was from his Pin-Ups album, which was way back in 1972. Hello there, Rob Duckworth this afternoon. Nat and Westo, the Classic Breakfast, back on air tomorrow morning. Hey, if you've got a pet and you want some free pet advice, tomorrow's a good day to listen in, because Dr. Sean is back from Lighthouse Vets. And I know the doc is going to be talking about bad teeth with your animals, also choosing an appropriate dog breed that suits you, and something that's like concerning everyone all over the country, people with pets, especially on the coastline, is bird flu. How do we protect our little critters from bird flu? So make sure you listen in to Nat and Westo just after 8:30 tomorrow morning. Dr. Sean is on. 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Van Morrison and Rod Stewart, they're up next.
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0: 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Queen in there with Bohemian Rhapsody, and also in our 30-minute music marathon, Blondie, Call Me. And we're also going to play this thing. Horror movie from Skyhooks. Mac is on the radio next. 30-minute music marathons all day today. Have a great day. I'll catch you tomorrow.
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17: Mostly sunny in Perth, down to an overnight low of 3. From the Capital Radio 6AX newsroom, I'm Brad McIntosh. The Reserve Bank has kept interest rates on hold, but any chance of a cut may be at least 2 years away. The official cash rate remains at 4.35%. The RBA is downgrading house prices, predicts higher unemployment and weaker productivity, which will continue to put pressure on inflation. Federal Treasurer Jim Chalmers has told Parliament the Middle East conflict isn't helping.
18: Now, that recent inflation data has been better than expected, but the war in the Middle East is putting upward pressure on prices and it's weighing on growth around the world and in our own economy as well.
17: WA's Inspector of Custodial Services has welcomed significant upgrades at Roebourne Regional Prison in the Pilbara, especially the long-awaited installation of air conditioning in all cells. The inspector's report says the facility's new climate control in an area where daytime temperatures average 34 degrees has dramatically improved living conditions, staff morale and inmate behaviour. The report also highlights progress in staff training, cultural initiatives and rehabilitation programs. And WA's top cop says there has been a significant reduction in youth crime as extra officers are sent to tackle the issue in WA's north. Kununurra has been experiencing a spike in youth offending, including alleged police pursuits and stolen vehicles. Cole Blanche says officers undertaking nightly suppression activities has helped reduce offending, but the situation remains challenging.
3: When you have offenders between the ages of 10 and 14 years old, it's extremely difficult and a challenging situation for not only police but the justice system as a whole. The mental capacity of some of these young children and whether or not what they're doing is wrong or right is often tested in the courtroom.
16: Now a 6IX finance update.
17: The ASX 200 is up 18 points at 9,250. Gold is selling at $4,361 an ounce, and one Australian dollar is buying 70.52 US cents and 12,584 Indonesian rupiah.
16: 6AX Sports Update. 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
17: Harley Reid seems to have shaken off a corked thigh he sustained early during Sunday's clash against Collingwood. Reid managed to push through the pain to still have a strong day with 29 disposals and booting a goal and managed to complete a training session this morning. Teammate Cooper Duff Titler says Reid showed great fight to battle through the injury.
13: Yeah, I think Harley's like very inspiring for all of us. I mean, you know, the way he plays, he's such a competitor. Yeah, obviously he got a pretty big core, did really well to still play as good as he did. And yeah, obviously be one of the most impactful players. But yeah, he's a bit sore, but should be good to go this weekend.
17: And that's the latest 6IX News Update. I'm Brad McIntosh from the Capital Radio Newsroom.
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20: 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Crash on the Mitchell Freeway northbound at Vincent Street, West Leaderville on the right emergency lane with towies on site. And another crash on the Mitchell southbound before Reid Highway, Hammersley. Towies on site, heavy traffic back to Hepburn Avenue. And a crash on Tonkin Highway northbound before Reid Highway and the Randa in the left emergency lane. The towies attending, heavy traffic going back to Great Eastern Highway. And a broken down truck now on Reid Highway eastbound at Great Northern Highway, Middle Swan, blocking the left lane. 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This is Roland with the latest Time Saver Traffic.
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21: After the weekend we just had, it's going to be nice to have a little bit of a stretch where it's going to be nice blue skies. Expecting clear conditions this evening as we head towards an overnight low of 3 after reaching a top of 16 degrees around quarter past 2 this afternoon. Similar conditions on the way tomorrow, 19 degrees. A sunny day expected Thursday, 19 the top there as well. Partly cloudy conditions. By the way, Friday heading for a top of 21 degrees. 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

Classic 6AX 30-minute music marathon for Stuart and Nara and the team, Perth Window and Door Replacement Company. It is Macca with you. Happy Tuesday, Perth. Not just any Tuesday, by the way. It's a statistician's favourite day because it is Census Day. Yeah! The day that everyone looks forward to every 5 years because it means that we actually sit around a table and talk to each other. Don't forget, you do that tonight. Skyhooks now, horror movie, forever classic 6AX. Watch your heart.

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1: 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People really feel what it is that they're doing. And ultimately, all music is or can be inspirational, and that's why it's so important to let your gift be guided by something more clear.
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0: 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It is Macca with you, getting you home on a Tuesday evening. Good news for homeowners this afternoon, wasn't it? The Reserve Bank saying rates are going to stay on hold for the moment. So there was talk about, like, earlier in the year, them going up like 5 or 6 times through the second half of the year. Well, with the news that Australia's housing market might be on the decline, they reckon probably the next 18 months things are going to stay as they are in this position. So could be some good news for homeowners who are looking to at least just consolidate on the amount of they have to pay back on their loans through the rest of 2026. Expecting mostly sunny conditions through the remainder of the afternoon. Clear this evening, 3 degrees the overnight low tonight. Similar conditions to today. Expected tomorrow, a top of 19 on the way. What's on in Perth? Thanks to Reading Cinemas Belmont. We'll get to some of that very soon, plus the Eagles, so right after we catch up with the latest time saver traffic. 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
15: 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Yes, August, like now. Chery, for the road ahead. Couple of crashes on the Mitchell Freeway, one northbound at Vincent Street, West Leaderville, blocking the right lane. Also, the right lane blocked before Power Street. Ambulance and tow is on site. Heavy traffic going back to South Terrace. Also, a crash on the Mitchell southbound before Reed Highway, Hammersley. Police, ambulance and tow is all on site. Heavy traffic going back to Hepburn Avenue. And a broken down truck on Reed Highway eastbound. Great Northern Highway, Middleswam, blocking the left lane. 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
0: 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Following a huge UK debut, Come Alive, the Greatest Showman Circus Spectacular, is bringing its big top to Perth, blending old-world circus skills with the songs and spectacle of the Greatest Showman. Expect gravity-defying acrobatics, big stunts and live renditions of hits including This Is Me, Rewrite the Stars and A Million Dreams performed by the all-Aussie cast. The show opens at Ozone Reserve in East Perth, down near the Wacca and the Causeway from late August. Tickets are on sale now via comealiveshow.com.au. And sustainable fashion takes centre stage this Sunday when WA's biggest op shop sale takes over the court on Beaufort Street in the city from 10am through to 3pm, bringing together an impressive collective of the state's favourite charity stores and independent upcyclers under one roof. The event offers a thoughtfully curated alternative to fast fashion. 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

0: 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Joey Lewis and the news. And the legend, Stevie Wonder, going to kick it off for us after 5 o'clock at 6AX.
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4: Mostly clear in Perth, getting down to a low of 3. From the Capital Radio 6IX Newsroom, I'm Brad McIntosh. The Reserve Bank is not ruling out the need to lift interest rates if inflation shows no sign of easing. The RBA has raised rates 3 times this year, but kept the official cash rate steady at 4.35% at its August meeting. Governor Michelle Bullock believes unemployment could rise and productivity remains weak. She says this, combined with the ongoing uncertainty in the Middle East, is adding to the economic challenges the country is facing.
5: The board judges that financial conditions are somewhat restrictive and are helping to slow the economy, which is needed to bring inflation down. That said, inflation remains too high, and the board remains concerned about the upside risks to the inflation outlook.
4: The federal government denies high tobacco taxes are driving the cigarette black market. Officers from the AFP and Border Force have raided Metro Petroleum stations nationwide, including stores in WA, over the alleged sale of illicit tobacco. Metro maintains it has a zero-tolerance policy against illegal cigarettes, and no arrests have been made so far. Labor MP Julian Hill claims illicit tobacco is a problem in many countries.
6: It's being fuelled by a global surplus of very cheap production. You can get this stuff for less than a dollar a packet, which has been weaponised across the world by transnational serious and organised crime syndicates.
4: And the Kwinana Industries Council is urging the Cook Labor government to get it right from the start as the industrial area gears up for its biggest transformation in a generation. Traffic issues are plaguing the area for locals and other logistic operators before the arrival of a new container port and defence servicing and manufacturing precincts. Director David Harrison says while the area undergoes a decade-long upgrade, ensuring Kwinana keeps moving in the meantime is paramount.
7: All of this is happening. Then there's defence and AUKUS on top of that. It is mind-blowing the amount that's happening. And this is where we're saying to government, we have to so carefully plan and deliver this. Otherwise, it could become a giant spaghetti mess. And we can't afford to have that.
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4: The ASX 200 is up 18 points at 9,250. Gold is selling at $4,363 an ounce, and one Australian dollar is buying 70.48 US cents and 12,593 Indonesian rupiah.
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4: Australian all-rounder Bo Webster believes he has the runs on the board to be considered for a place in the Australian top order. And that's the latest 6IX News Update. I'm Brad McIntosh from the Capital Radio Newsroom.
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8: 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Broken down truck still on Reed Highway eastbound at Great Northern Highway, Middle Swan, blocking the left lane. Crash cleared from the Mitchell Ferry northbound at Vincent Street in West Leederville, and also southbound from before Reed Highway in Hammersley. It's busy on the Mitchell, Hepburn Avenue to Reed Highway inbound, also Hay Street out to Mill Point Road in the Kwinana, and Canning Highway to Manning Road, also Billia Drive to Ancartill Road, and northbound slow at Canning Highway through to the city and out onto the Mitchell as far as Vincent Street, also Cedric Street to Reed Highway, at Ocean Reef Road and Shenton Avenue. 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This is Roland with the latest Time Saver traffic.
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9: Looks like we're getting down to an overnight low of 3 degrees tonight. Clear conditions expected across Perth through the remainder of your Tuesday evening. Similar conditions to what we experienced today. On the way again tomorrow, 19 the top. Thursday, sunny day, 19 the high there. Partly cloudy conditions coming our way Friday. Going to get to a max of 21 degrees. 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

0: Huey Lewis and the News, Hip to Be Square, 30-minute music marathon, Perth's Forever Classic, 6IX. Hey, big congratulations to Rod Stewart. Going to be a grandfather for the sixth time. The 81-year-old has seen his family expand with the arrival of his daughter Ruby's second son, Levi Rhodes Kallick, who arrived weighing over 9 pounds on August 4. Surprisingly, though, when Rod was asked about it, he came out with the no comment.
1: I don't wanna talk about it.
0: I would have thought that Rod would have loved to have talked about his new grandson, but I suppose that's what he wants. The Beatles and their Strawberry Fields.

0: and John discusses her popularity surge after the success of Grease.
1: Well, I guess I had my Britney moment, as I call it, or my whoever is hot right now. I had, you know, about 10 years of kind of craziness, and it's kind of nice now, kind of calm, but I understand that time. It was not as difficult then as it is for the young people now, I think, yeah.
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Mac with you on this gorgeous Tuesday evening. More details about the weather to come this week on the way. Whoa. Plus, Hall of Notes and Joe Cocker after Robert Palmer got a bad case of loving you at 6AX. Uh-huh.

0: Forever Classic, 6AX, Joe Cocker, The Letter, wrapping up a 30-minute music marathon. 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It is Macca with you for a Tuesday drive home. Not just any Tuesday, by the way. It is census night tonight. Yes, you may have received the big paper in your letterbox or at your door over the last few weeks or so, or maybe you've done it online via the census website. Tonight is the night that you need to do it if you haven't done it already online. So whoever's in your household tonight is who you need to put down on the sheet. And then if you don't do that, when they come around and collect it, you may get fined. So make sure you do it tonight, giving you all of the warnings in the world to make sure that you don't get fined for not doing your census. Hey, looking very nice indeed over the next few days. Expecting partly cloudy conditions tomorrow, heading for a top of 19. Sunny day on the way, Thursday 19. Friday partly cloudy, a top of 21 degrees. We'll get on some Jimmy Cliff very soon. Latest time saver traffic is also on the way at Forever Classic 6AX.
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10: 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A police incident, Canning Highway westbound at Collins Street in South Perth has the left lane blocked, and a broken down truck, Reed Highway eastbound at Great Northern Highway, Middle Swan, left lane blocked. The Kanata Freeway queuing inbound from Canning Highway through to the city, side out to Vincent Street on the Mitchell, further north Hutton Street to Reed Highway, and up at Ocean Reef Road in Shenton Avenue. It's busy from Hay Street out to Mill Point Road on the Kanata, at Manning Road, and Billia Drive to Rolly Road as well. There's so much to see on Netflix this weekend. From the chilling mystery of The Last House to the laugh-out-loud chaos of 72 Hours, it's all waiting for you. What will you discover next on Netflix? This is Roland with the latest Time Saver traffic.
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0: Little River Band, Help Is On Its Way, Forever Classic, 6AX, Macca with you, getting you through a Tuesday drive home. I tell you who could have used a little bit of help the other day, our own Natalie Foster. She was walking and then all of a sudden, bang, smashed her head into the door of the studio here. It's grown into a bit of a lump. It's not looking too good. She could use a little bit of help with someone opening the door for her. But that's not what they're talking about tomorrow in the Classic Breakfast with Nat and Westo. When did you hurt yourself? When did you give yourself an ouchie? Or what I thought they should have been talking about, when did you smack yourself in the head? Get in touch with the guys at any time during the week. You can be their caller of the week and score yourself a $250 voucher to spend at Santa for Wine's award-winning restaurant in the Swan Valley. The Classic Breakfast with Nat and Westo, they are back tomorrow morning from 5:30. Thanks to Fox Removals on 6AX.
1: 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And more classics that you don't get anywhere else in Perth. 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
12: Mostly clear in Perth, getting down to a low of 3. From the Capital Radio 6IX newsroom, I'm Brad McIntosh. The Reserve Bank believes inflation remains too high, but has kept interest rates on hold for now. The official cash rate remains at 4.35%. The RBA predicts unemployment could rise and productivity remains weak. RBA Governor Michelle Bullock says challenges persist in the economy and a rate hike is not off the table.
13: So we will still need to see some further progress before the board can be confident that we are going to get inflation back to target with current monetary policy settings. The board will raise interest rates further if that is what is required to bring inflation down in a timely way.
12: A Perth woman has been fined $13,000 for animal cruelty after leaving four of her pets malnourished and dehydrated. RSPCA inspectors described finding two emaciated dogs at the woman's Eden Home Hill in January, as well as a cat and kitten which were in poor condition and acting frantically. A magistrate found the woman had been cruel by not providing enough food and water. All four animals have since recovered. And it seems lightning does strike twice for one lucky Perth Lotto enthusiast. Scott Maiman reports.
5: The 79-year-old man from Ellenbrook won $1 million 3 years ago. It seems he's done it again. A cool $1 million in last week's Lotto draw. Is it just as exciting? The lucky winner says the experience felt familiar, but admittedly no less exciting. He says he plans to share his newfound fortune again with his family. Scott Maiman, Capital Radio News.
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12: The ASX 200 is up 18 points at 9,250. Gold is selling at $4,363 an ounce, and one Australian dollar is buying 70.48 US cents and 12,593 Indonesian rupiah.
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12: Cooper Duff Titler says he hasn't settled on a preferred position in the Eagles lineup heading into next year. Across the 14 games in his first season, the 18-year-old has split his time between being a forward and in the ruck. He says there's no clear answer and he's just happy to be playing in the senior side.
14: Tell you what Luke Jackson has done this year, pretty spoken about that I kind of model my game a bit off him and like what he does, so it's obviously pretty good watching him dominate and gives me something to strive for. But in terms of positions, yeah, I don't really know where I'll end up. I'll just keep playing wherever Mini puts me. I'm just loving playing anywhere.
12: And the third and final game of the Italian Football Festival is on tonight, with Palermo taking on Juventus at Perth Rectangular Stadium. And that's the latest 6IX News Update. I'm Brad McIntosh from the Capital Radio Newsroom.
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16: 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A police incident, Canning Highway westbound at Collins Street in South Perth, has a left lane block with heavy traffic in the area. And broken down truck cleared from Reed Highway eastbound at Great Northern Highway in Middleside. Remains a bit heavy on approach. It's slow on the Kanana inbound from South Terrace to the city to Mounts Bay Road, outbound on the Mitchell Freeway, Hutton Street to Reed Highway, and up at Shenton Avenue, and busy from Hay Street out to Mill Point Road on the Kanana, Billia Drive to Russell Road. 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This is Roland with the latest Time Saver Traffic.
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0: After the weekend we just had, it's going to be nice to have a little bit of a stretch where it's going to be nice blue skies. Expecting clear conditions this evening as we head towards an overnight low of 3 after reaching a top of 16 degrees around 2:15 this afternoon. Similar conditions on the way tomorrow, 19 degrees. A sunny day expected Thursday, 19 the top there as well. Partly cloudy conditions, by the way. Friday, heading for a top of 21 degrees. Don't risk a fall. 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

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Right now, Duran Duran, Planet Earth, Forever Classic, 6AX.

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0: performing for the first time in 40 years this November at the Red Hot Summer Tour at Sound of a Wines alongside Men at Work. That is Aussie Crawl, Beautiful People, Forever Classic, 6IX. It is Macca with you. I think tickets are exhausted for that gig at Sound of a Wines in November at the moment. And I say at the moment because usually they've got some like last minute releases coming up. Who knows? You may be able to see for the first time in 40 years Aussie Crawl perform live. That is a gig and a half. Let me tell you about that. Hey, also, speaking of performing, around about 5 minutes from now, I suppose, the International Space Station is going to be hovering overhead for about 10 minutes or so. They reckon 6:40, it'll be visible for around about 8 minutes, according to astronomy experts. For novice space fans, though, there's no need to stress about securing any special equipment. It will be visible to the naked eye. So if you're in your car right now, and you're less than 10 minutes away from home, duck in, and then just as you're hopping out of the car, just go, wow, that's the International Space Station. There you go. Looking very clear for the rest of the week by the looks of things. The Bureau's saying we're down to an overnight low of 3 tonight, 19 tomorrow. Mostly sunny conditions expected, and a sunny day on the way Thursday, a top of 19 there as well. Some Eurythmics on the way, plus Eric Burden at Forever Classic 6AX.
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0: 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Hey, Father's Day. It is not too far away, actually. This weekend will mark a month. Yes, that's right, a month until Father's Day. And the legendary John Burgess, he is celebrating all the dads out there and their terrible jokes that they have. Because, you know, Burgo loves a good joke and he loves a bad joke just as much, honestly. I mean, have you heard some of his that he actually says on air? They are absolutely terrible. 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And he can be calling you back to tell your daggy dad joke on air this weekend. 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

0: 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Tuesday drive home. That's about it for me. Bernadette Marie joins us tomorrow after 4 o'clock to have a look at what's going on in Perth this weekend. Bon Jovi is on the way in minutes. Plus, Laura Branigan, Aaron Chilcott's in with Forever Classic Nights and a 30-minute music marathon next. 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

Our 30-minute music marathon continues. Forever Classic Nights, Jay Giles Band and Daryl Braithwaite on the way. And back to 1981 now. That's when Dr. Terence Elliott, Fatso the Wombat and Molly Jones became part of our lives as a country practice started on TV. And the Go-Go's released this in 81.

0: Forever Classic Nights, a 30-minute music marathon with Billy Joel, as we place our trust in the Australian Bureau of Statistics tonight. Census night, of course, happening around the country. That is, unless you've done it already. So handy being online these days. We did ours on Sunday morning. There have been some technical issues reported, though. General Manager of the Census at the ABS, Jenny Telford.
1: If anyone is experiencing problems, got a contact centre that's open, taking calls. You can pop a technical inquiry through on our website. We've now seen 3.5 million households already complete their census, but we do appreciate that some people do experience technical issues.
0: I love some of the random data that comes out of the census. Like in 2001, when 12 people listed that they worked in the squid jigging field of employment. Don't forget your census. Diana Ross playing next.
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0: from the Rocky 3 movie soundtrack, Survivor's Eye of the Tiger. Forever Classic Nights in a 30-minute music marathon. Could have been quite a different movie, actually, if Sylvester Stallone had his way. He wanted the movie's theme song to be Queen's Another One Bites the Dust, but the band said no to it being used. Lucky for Survivor, it gave them the chance to release what became their biggest song. Let's get back into the Forever Classics. Donna Summer playing in less than 5 minutes.
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0: 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Madonna starts the next one. We've got In Excess. And John Paul Young. All of these and more in the next 15 minutes.
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Forever Classic Nights, still going non-stop with the songs. It's a 30-minute music marathon for this census night. How's yours going? Or did you get it done over the past few days? Hopefully the website's behaving itself now. Technology doesn't always play ball, does it? Cutting Crew and solo Stevie Nicks lined up to play shortly, and Bananarama right here.

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0: 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Another 30-minute music marathon is all set to go. 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

Non-stop for half an hour as we continue another one of our 30-minute music marathons. Forever Classic Nights on what would have been Enid Blyton's birthday today. The famous children's author, she started out as a kinder teacher before writing books for the kids. Used to love the famous Five novels. Enid died at the age of 71 back in 1968, 2 years after the Steve Miller Band first got together. Going to play a song from them soon, Hot Chocolate on the way too, after the two Phils, Collins and Bailey, right now.

0: Forever Classic Night, a 30-minute music marathon wrapped up with Don Henley, founding member of one of the many bands we've sent you to see live as part of our superstar experiences. 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Where could you be going this time, and which world-famous act will be rocking the stage? You'll know the answer within a matter of weeks. Your homework for now is to make sure your passport's up to date and find a travel buddy just in case you win. Let's get you dancing to Whitney. The next song playing.
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0: 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Forever Classic Nights. We're about to get into a 30-minute music marathon. Billy Ocean coming up in this one. Foreigner. And Something I Could Do With More Of. ABBA coming up as well as we go half an hour ad-free next.
1: 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All the greatest songs, all in one place. Forever Classic 6AX. Have you heard about the thunderous bit of winter in Melbourne? That's the 90,000 fans in beanies and scarves, shoulder to shoulder in the stands, voices rising to become a single relentless roar, willing fierce rivals into battle at the mighty MCG. Kind of thunderous. Come winter in Melbourne. It's every bit different.
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0: Labour Classic Nights with Chris Isaak in a 30-minute music marathon. He spends a lot of time on the road touring with the band, and as he told The Project, it's important that they all get along really well.
1: People think that you're in a rock band, that you've got to be a great musician, but you live together. 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

0: Forever Classic Nights, Aaron Chilcott here, finishing up for tonight and ready to impart a bit of random information your way. Here you go. A nightly nudge of knowledge. And this is one of those do not try this at home kind of things. Throwing someone out of a window actually has an official name. The process of throwing someone out of a window is called defenestration. That word has Neo-Latin origins, apparently, but please don't conduct any defenestration. Wouldn't recommend. Hope you can join me tomorrow night from 7. Meanwhile, there's a 30-minute music marathon ready to start next. 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
8: Mostly sunny today, 19, the top for Perth. From the Capital Radio 6IX newsroom, I'm Scott Maiman. Mortgage holders have been given a reprieve, with the Reserve Bank keeping interest rates on hold for the second month in a row. The RBA board has held its latest two-day meeting, and it's kept the official cash rate steady at 4.35%. The decision was unanimous among all nine board members. More than a million WA drivers have claimed their $100 fuel support payment since the cost of living relief launched 5 weeks ago. It means $100 million has been handed out, while more than $600,000 of this has been donated to charities. Treasurer Rita Saffiotti says people who have manually applied for the payment should receive theirs this month.
9: Those payments will be coming out over the next 2 to 3 weeks. So I think when we announced it, we said that mid-August would be the time that those paper-based payments come through.
8: The federal government is ramping up efforts to tackle the H5 bird flu, introducing a vaccine for native wildlife. States and territories will begin rolling out the vaccination in coming weeks. A mega dinghy's crossed the English Channel loaded with illegal immigrants. Correspondent Gavin Gray has details.
10: A small boat has crossed the English Channel carrying 230 people, the largest number to ever make the journey in a single vessel. The record had been set just last month with 165 people, so this smashed that number and also highlights a new tactic by the people smugglers to get people into England. The 15-metre-long inflatable boat was so rammed that those on board had to dangle their legs in the water as it crossed from France. It's estimated this single journey may have netted the traffickers close to 1 million Aussie dollars.
7: Now a 6IX finance update.
8: At a short time ago, gold was selling at $4,371 an ounce. The Aussie dollar, 70 US cents, 12,597 Indonesian rupiah.
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8: West Coast's Brandon Stasevic says players are regretting a brief lapse that saw Sunday's game against Collingwood slip away from them. He says it's obvious they let themselves down after halftime.
11: It was probably a 15-20 minute patch in that third quarter where they got ahead of us and able to kick what would have been the margin, 3 or 4 goals, and just probably didn't defend well enough for the whole game.
8: And a decision on Essendon's next coach may not be known until next week. Interviews wrapped up last week, and Bombers great Matthew Lloyd has told Footy Classified it's a huge job to turn around the fortunes of the club.
12: The coach who gets it, I just think the head of football, you know, who that will be, how good they need to be, head of development, three new assistant coaches. So it's like the coach is one thing, but I look forward to seeing who else they've got to bring in, because I think it's 5, 6, 7 people that need to come in and try and shift the performance, on-field performance.
8: That's the latest news update. I'm Scott Maiman from the Capital Radio Newsroom.
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3: Mostly sunny with a top of 19 today. Tomorrow, sunny and 19. Friday, partly cloudy, 22. And for Saturday, sunny and 22. We are sitting on 5 in Malaga and 4 in Mount Rishon.
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3: 6IX. Well, here we are on the hump, and I just have one question for you, to quote Madonna.
14: Yeah.
3: What are you looking at?
14: Sorry, I should be listening to you. No, I'm just online. I've just noticed that Brad Pitt is back on the plonk again. Remember, he gave up drinking because he decided it wasn't good for him.
3: Yeah, yeah.
14: He hasn't drunk for 7 years.
3: 7 years in Tibet, apparently.
14: And then he was doing a sit-down interview, and he's offered the interviewer some water.
3: I did read that,
14: so
3: yes.
14: So he's having the occasional tipple, but he's not going to go overboard because there have been times when he and George Clooney have hit the plonk a little bit too hard.
3: Well, it didn't seem to hurt them or their careers much,
14: well,
3: did it?
14: Well, no, but you got to know when to say enough is enough.
3: Know when to hold them, know when to fold them.

0: 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It is 5:43. The classic brekkie with Nat and Westo for Fox Removals.
1: Now, I know that you don't like me, PJs in public.
0: Yeah.
1: But I found out yesterday you don't like tracky dacks in public either.
0: No.
1: Check out what I've got on today.
0: Wow.
1: Tracky dacks. But they're stylish ones. They're Adidas, mate.
0: Don't care. Are you going straight to the gym?
1: I'm going straight to the gym.
0: Okay. Well, if you've driven here directly, come into your workplace. By the way, tracksuit at work, not acceptable. And then you're going to the gym. I might cut you some slack. But anyway, Core of the Week prize is the Sound of It voucher, $250 worth. Treat yourself to a great meal. Be a part of the show. You're in the draw. You've got the chance to do that at 6:45. Yesterday, yep, PJs in public. We want to get your thoughts on pyjamas in public.
1: It's a firm no from me, unless you are under the age of 10 or you're taking part in National Pyjama Day, which is fundraising, which is fantastic. I happened to be on the World Wide Web recently. There were two individuals that were seen at a restaurant wearing their pyjamas and their slippers. It was in the US.
0: Mm.
1: Moccasins, if you will. Not just a fast food place. They weren't just simply picking up an order. No, they were sitting down in a booth eating a meal.
0: I don't know what to say.
1: I don't know what you can say, mate. And then last week, I went to Woolies. There was a woman walking in front of me. It was a woman, my sort of age bracket.
0: Mm.
1: She's pushing a trolley. She's remembered to bring her bags with her, but she's forgotten to put clothes on. So she's wearing pajama pants, an hoodie, and she's got the UGG boots on.
0: It's a triple crime. PJs, hoodie, and UGG boots.
1: Yeah. Mm. And I think by what was in the trolley, she was single. I thought, at what point in time do you just give up on life? Do you just think, you know what? There's not going to be underwear today. There's not going to be bras today. Gosh, I'm just going to roll out of bed. I'm going to go and do the shop.
0: Is it ever okay to wear pyjamas in public? That's the question.
1: Wayne from Maylands, tell us please, are you driving around in a pair of PJs?
2: No, I don't have any PJs. I've just got track pants on underneath my work pants. You could say yes.
0: So your trackies are your pyjamas. That's slightly different. I'm still not a big fan on trackies in public either. PJs in public.
2: I take a friend out on a Monday and Friday night to a bingo game because she can't drive. Every night there's people there in the PJs. It was the same last night. There were people there at the bingo game in their pyjamas.
1: Oh, wow. Can we also go back? Did you say you've got your tracky dacks underneath your work pants?
2: Yeah, because it's cold at the moment. Not the ones I wore to bed.
0: Have you thought of investing in some thermal underwear?
2: I already got the track pants, you know.
1: Because you're delivering tyres now. Are you trying to actually represent Michelin as the Michelin man or something? You just roll out and deliver them as the Michelin man?
2: Well, I'm too skinny to be the Michelin man.
0: Chris from Southlake.
1: We're asking the question, PJs, should you be able to wear them in public? Opinion?
3: No. Person with half a functioning brain knows they're meant for in the house.
1: This is what concerns me. If you're scuffing around in your PJs at the local shopping centre, you're picking up bugs. And then you're going home, slipping into your sheets. All the bugs are let loose under the bedclothes.
0: No, come on. You've got special going out pyjamas.
3: No, if these people are too slack to get dressed, they sure as hell are too slack to take off their sleeping jammies and put on special going out jammies. Have these people washed and have they at least cleaned their teeth?
1: I've got to be honest. The woman that I saw shopping at the supermarket the other day didn't look like she was washed and cleansed, but I didn't get up close enough to have a proper whiff.
3: Have these people got night skank all over their teeth?
0: Chris, they may not even have teeth.
3: They probably don't, hey?
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6: 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Yes, August, like now. Chery, for the road ahead. Early going on the Kwinana Freeway, it's looking busy around Mortimer Road and Thomas Road inbound. Otherwise, a better run up across Mount Harry Bridge in the Narrows, 30 to the city. Some early congestion building on Patterson Road at Mandurah, Kwinana Beach and Rockingham Road, Ankerdale Road in Naval Base. And emergency works on Scarborough Beach Road, it's closed eastbound at Huntress Road at Innaloo with Water Corp on site and detours in place. 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

But when his drinking, lusting, and his hunger for power became known to more and more people, the demands to do something about this

0: 5:57, Forever Classic, 6AX. It is Nat and Westo on the Classic Brekkie for Fox Removals. A couple of minutes away from the news, and then it's on this day, Nat, a musical birthday from an absolutely huge 80s band. Everybody knows who the front man is. Pretty much the rest of the band, no one remembers. But we'll be celebrating the guitarist's birthday. One of your favourite bands, actually.
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10: 19 degrees, the top for Perth today, and mostly sunny. From the Capital Radio 6IX newsroom, I'm Scott Maiman. The new jet for WA Police is getting ready for takeoff. Brad McIntosh reports.
11: The police force has a brand new vehicle in its arsenal, a state-of-the-art Pilatus PC-24. The twin-engine jet has been fitted out with specialist equipment and resources that'll allow it to be flown into the most remote areas of WA. The police commissioner is full of praise for the new plane, labelling it a genuine game-changer. The plane is expected to be operational in the coming weeks. Brad McIntosh, Capital Radio News.
10: The Reserve Bank believes inflation remains too high, but has kept interest rates on hold for now. The official cash rate remains at 4.35%. A Perth woman's been fined $13,000 for animal cruelty after leaving four of her pets malnourished and dehydrated. RSPCA inspectors described finding two emaciated dogs at the woman's Perth home in January, as well as a cat and a kitten, which were in poor condition and acting frantically. A magistrate found the woman had been cruel by not providing enough food and water. All four animals have since recovered. Perth car owners are being encouraged to challenge insurers over steep premium hikes after finding many companies were raising prices faster than inflation. Jack Fenwick reports.
12: A review by the corporate regulator has found prices soared far beyond inflation in 2025. ASIC looked at eight insurance brands under five insurers, which collectively make up nearly three quarters of the market, finding car insurance premiums increased by 8%.
13: 4% in the year to July 2025. Premiums already grew more than 42% between 2019 and 2024. The Insurance Council of Australia says it's exploring options to explain premiums more clearly to consumers. Jack Fenwick reporting.
10: And a box of old Nintendo games found in Wisconsin is being called a once-in-a-generation discovery. Nearly 100 copies of a previously unknown version of Super Mario Brothers and Duck Hunt are set to sell for millions of dollars.
9: Now a 6IX finance update.
10: A short time ago, gold was selling at $4,362 an ounce. The Aussie dollar, 70 US cents, 12,600 Indonesian rupiah.
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10: Fremantle's defender Luke Ryan is set to play his 200th AFL game on Friday night against the Adelaide Crows. He says his parents are coming across the Nullarbor to watch him breach the milestone at Perth Stadium.
14: Wouldn't have thought 10 years ago they'd be playing 200 games. Really special feeling for me and my family, and just can't thank the club enough for taking that punt on me. Hopefully I repay them. A few more years, hopefully, if I can, but yeah, it's a pretty cool feeling to hit the 200.
10: And that's the latest news update. I'm Scott Maiman from the Capital Radio Newsroom.
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15: Enjoy some great August offers across a range of vehicles with Chery's August sale event until August 17. Yes, August, like now. Chery, for the road ahead. Early going on the Kwinana Freeway, it's looking busy around Mortimer Road and Thomas Road inbound. Otherwise, a better run up across Mount Harry Bridge in the Narrows, third of the city. Some early congestion building on Paterson Road at Mount Road, Kwinana Beach, and Rockingham Road, Anchorage Road in Naval Base. And emergency works on Scarborough Beach Road. It's closed eastbound at Huntress Road at Innaloo with Water Corp on site and detours in place. 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This is Roland with Time Saver Traffic every 15 minutes.
8: 6AX four-day forecast.
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0: Mostly sunny and 19 today. Tomorrow, sunny and 19. Friday, partly cloudy, 22. And then Saturday, sunny and 22. Currently 4 in Wandi and 9 in Wanneroo. 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
1: Well, we've made it to hump day. Welcome to Wednesday, the 12th of August. And happy birthday if you are indeed blowing out candles and smashing the cake. Hope you have a delightful day. Sharing your birthday is the wonderful, only recently departed Jamie Dunn, who, of course, gave us Aggro in the early 80s.
0: Yeah, here he is appearing on the Today Show a few years ago. I had a question for the floor manager.
16: How come you put a glass of water in front of a puppet? Seriously, I mean, I can't pick it up. Yeah. I can't drink it. I got no throat. Not real!
1: Unreal. Gosh, love Jamie Dunn. Happy 52nd birthday to ex-Today Show presenter Carl Stefanovic, who admitted to us when we last chatted about the hardships of waking up so early. Carl Stefanovic, we feel your pain, mate, getting up early in the morning, because we do the same thing.
17: I wake up with my weak bladder now at 2:30. You get used to it. I mean, I've done it for 21 years. Ugh. It's one of those things, as you get older, you kind of get used to getting up at that hour. Mm. And even on the weekends now, I'm waking up and just walking around the house making as much noise as I can to wake up the family. Because I reckon if you're in it, then everyone else should be in it.
1: Absolutely. I guess he doesn't really have to worry about getting up early anymore, does he?
0: Nope. Sunburn.
1: A constantly suntanned George Hamilton is celebrating his 87th birthday today. Yes, he's got a dark tan, but he's also got those perfect white teeth, making him the perfect choice to star in the comedy Love at First Bite, where George played a vampire. Here he is trying to hypnotise someone.
18: Do not teach your grandmother how to suck eggs, Rosenberg. It is you who's getting sleepier.
19: and sleepier.
1: Comedian Arj Barker was born on this day 52 years ago in California, but he's lived in Australia for well over 20 years, so he's one of us. And to prove that, here's a little TV ad he did.
20: How do I know my place is Australian? Because it always lets me know when I screw up. Immediately.
21: My Place smart home system is made for people who can't follow instructions. Like me.
1: Tennis time. Happy 55th birthday to US tennis player, absolute star, Pete Sampras. Happy birthday. And while we're at it, over to Greece. Happy 28th birthday to Stefanos Tsitsipas. Look at me.
0: Look at you go.
1: Pronouncing.
0: Sports guy.
1: Over to Scotland now. Birthday love to Dire Straits singer and guitarist Mark Knopfler, who is 77 today.
0: Had a few tunes in their time, of course.
1: What a band.
0: I do like that one. This one was huge.
1: Brilliant stuff.
0: And, of course, remember the movie Local Hero, and he did the whole soundtrack.
1: He did too. I'd forgotten about that. Now, our next birthday boy, you might not remember his name because he was in a group that you would be well aware of. That group would be Culture Club. And, of course, he, the boy George was in there, but he played guitar.
0: Yes.
1: His name's Roy Hay, and he's 65 today.
0: And as I said earlier, everybody is aware of Boy George.
1: Of course they are, but you wouldn't have the band without Roy Hay.
0: Exactly.
1: Just saying.
0: Or the rest of them. Roy Hay.
1: John Moss.
0: Yeah, he was on drums, wasn't he?
1: Yep.
0: Yep, there you go. And then there was the other guys. 1961, born in Southend, Essex, England.

0: It is 6:15. The classic brekkie, Nat and Westo for Fox Removals on Forever Classic 6AX. We will open up the phones at 6:45. Nat gave herself an owie, so we want to know.
1: Big time, mate. I've still got an egg on my head.
0: There you go. When have you given yourself an owie? Chip in on Facebook or on the phone, 9484 1080. You might be Friday's call of the week, the $250 dining voucher to Sandford's award-winning restaurant in the Swan Valley. Now, may I take you to the US of A?
1: Oh, do you have to?
0: Yes.
1: There are other places I prefer to be, but sure, mate, take me there.
0: We're talking about American football, the NFL. Mm-hmm. So there's an NFL player, the Carolina Panthers quarterback, mm-hmm. Bryce Young, and he is taking questions from a veteran journalist, veteran sports reporter over there, Dave Stevens.
1: Oh, yeah.
0: Now, it just so happens that Dave, the journo, was born without both legs, like so basically right up to the hips.
1: Oh, so, okay, sorry.
0: Right,
1: no. I thought you were talking about the footy player, so it's the journalist.
0: The journalist.
1: With no legs. Okay.
0: Yes.
1: I'm back on the same page.
0: Okay, good.
1: All right.
0: Listening, 101. No, so the journo is there. He's on the field, down on the field, no legs, and the player is crouching down.
1: Oh, so he hasn't got the prosthetic legs.
0: No.
1: So he's not standing up.
0: There's nothing to attach them to. There's just like there's nothing there. He's basically a body, head and arms. So he's down on the ground, player's crouching down, and Dave, the journo, asks Bryce, the player, because he's going quite well, he's only 25, could he see himself making it into the NFL Hall of Fame?
1: Right.
0: So here's the response, with a bit of Dave, the legless journo, at the end.
2: Definitely the goal, but that's a long-term one. Can't think too far ahead right now. It's about being the best version of the team we are. Training camp's about finding that, so definitely just where my feet are right now.
3: I don't know. Speaking of feet, I don't have any.
0: So it's where my feet are right now, and Dave, the journo with no legs, once again, he comes back with...
3: Speaking of feet, I don't have any.
0: So
1: bless him.
0: He's got a sense of humor.
1: Get on him.
0: The player... just basically lost it and tried to recover. But, you know, where do you go from there?
1: It's not like he can run off.
0: No.
1: I mean, the footy player could.
0: Yes, but...
1: I like people with a sense of humour.
0: I was going to say, the player was left without a leg to stand on.
1: Oh, God,
0: Maybe insensitive.
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6: 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A crash on Tonkin Highway northbound before Qdale Road in Qdale on the left emergency lane with towies on site. And emergency works, Scarborough Beach Road closed eastbound at Hunter Road in Innaloo. Waterport working on site with detours in place. Banana Fairway Building at Thomas Road inbound. A better run up across Mount Bridge in the Narrows, 3rd of the city. All clear on the Mitchell and Graham Farmer Freeways and Northbridge Tunnel moving well in both directions. Swap driving in traffic for a trip to Bali with Flight Centre. 7-night 5-star Bali escape from $1,349 per person plus bonus value. Book at Flight Centre. This is Roland with Time Saver Traffic every 15 minutes.
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0: 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No one else is playing more of it. 6:27, it's the classic brekkie with Nat and Westo for Fox Removals, joined by our resident vet, Dr. Sian Goodger, at 8:15, answering all your pet questions from Lighthouse Vets in Alkimos. And also, we'll be opening up the phones about 6:45, giving you a shot at Call of the Week, the sound of it voucher, $250 worth, asking when you gave yourself an owie, because good old egghead over there is sporting an egg on her head. All will be revealed.
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5: 19 degrees, the top for Perth today, and mostly sunny. From the Capital Radio 6AX newsroom, I'm Scott Maiman. The new jet for WA Police is getting ready for takeoff. Brad McIntosh reports.
6: The police force has a brand new vehicle in its arsenal, a state-of-the-art Pilatus PC-24. The twin-engine jet has been fitted out with specialist equipment and resources that'll allow it to be flown into the most remote areas of WA. The police commissioner is full of praise for the new plane, labelling it a genuine game-changer. The plane is expected to be operational in the coming weeks. Brad McIntosh, Capital Radio News.
5: The Reserve Bank believes inflation remains too high, but has kept interest rates on hold for now. The official cash rate remains at 4.35%. A Perth woman's been fined $13,000 for animal cruelty after leaving four of her pets malnourished and dehydrated. RSPCA inspectors described finding two emaciated dogs at the woman's Perth home in January, as well as a cat and a kitten, which were in poor condition and acting frantically. A magistrate found the woman had been cruel by not providing enough food and water. All four animals have since recovered. Perth car owners are being encouraged to challenge insurers over steep premium hikes after finding many companies were raising prices faster than inflation. Jack Fenwick reports.
7: A review by the corporate regulator has found prices soared far beyond inflation in 2025. ASIC looked at eight insurance brands under five insurers, which collectively make up nearly three quarters of the market, finding car insurance premiums increased by 8% in the year to July 2025. Premiums already grew more than 42% between 2019 and 2024. The Insurance Council of Australia says it's exploring options to explain premiums more clearly to consumers. Jack Fenwick reporting.
5: And a box of old Nintendo games found in Wisconsin is being called a once-in-a-generation discovery. Nearly 100 copies of a previously unknown version of Super Mario Brothers and Duck Hunt are set to sell for millions of dollars.
4: Now a 6IX finance update.
5: A short time ago, gold was selling at $4,362 an ounce. The Aussie dollar, 70 US cents, 12,600 Indonesian rupiah.
3: 6IX sports update.
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5: Fremantle's defender Luke Ryan is set to play his 200th AFL game on Friday night against the Adelaide Crows. He says his parents are coming across the Nullarbor to watch him breach the milestone at Perth Stadium.
8: Wouldn't have thought 10 years ago they'd be playing 200 games. Really special feeling for me and my family, and just can't thank the club enough for taking that punt on me. Hopefully I repay them. A few more years, hopefully, if I can, but yeah, it's a pretty cool feeling to hit the 200.
5: And that's the latest news update. I'm Scott Maiman from the Capital Radio Newsroom.
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9: 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Crash on Tonkin Highway northbound before Kewdale Road in Kewdale. Left emergency lane, tow is on site. And debris cleared from Rail Highway southbound at South Street, Canning Vale. Emergency works at Scarborough Beach Road closed eastbound at Huntress Road, Innaloo. Autocorp working on site with detours in place. The Mitchell is under speed at Burns Beach Road inbound and Ocean Reef Road to Hepburn Avenue. Whanganui slow, Mortimer Road to Rolly Road. 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
10: Mostly sunny and 19 today. Tomorrow, sunny and 19. Friday, partly cloudy, 22. And Saturday, sunny and 22. By Sunday, we're looking at 25 degrees. Currently 4 in Kensington, and in Kinross, it is 9.

0: Yeah, no one else is playing more KC in the Sunshine Band. Forever Classic 6AX 642. And it's Nat and Westo, the classic brekkie, for Fox Removals.
1: So yesterday, we had the lovely Michael Thompson and Tina Altieri in studio, because a lot of the interviews we do are on the phone.
0: Mm.
1: But this one, being Perth guys and girls, they came into the studio, which was fantastic, brought in by the lovely Bailey from Channel 9. So I knew we had guests. So as you know, it's a little bit higgledy-piggledy in the studio day to day. We've got papers everywhere and drinks and food. So before those guys arrived, I did a quick clean-up to the point where...
0: Because there's your trolley thing as well, your tea lady trolley.
1: My tea lady trolley, which is what my laptop's on and all my stuff. So I moved that across, brought in two nice clean chairs because there was a heavily stained one. I thought, oh, I can't get Tina Altieri to sit on a stained seat. And then I spray and wiped everything. The guys came in, chatty chat chat. Then we had a photo. Then I came back in and you were here. And Tim, our boss, who also does mornings, was also in here.
0: Mm.
1: And I was moving the chairs back out. And as I took one chair out, the door sort of started moving back. But the doors in the studios are very, very heavy, very solid to sort of contain the noise. So it was sort of swinging back. I didn't notice it. And I walked through with the chair and it actually, you were the one that saw it, it actually went chonk onto my face, my eyebrow. And you know when you're in so much pain you can't actually talk at that point in time?
0: Yes.
1: That's my first thing. I'm like, that really hurt. I can't speak. I couldn't even let out an expletive. You were sweet. You turned round and you're like, are you okay? Tim just looked my way and just went, huh, and then walked off. You were at least concerned about
0: concerned
1: my welfare.
0: I was concerned because you were quiet and that's very unusual.
1: Well, you know that I'm in pain when I'm quiet.
0: Mm.
1: And then that's the first thing you do when you do something stupid and give yourself an owie is if it's that painful you can't speak. The second thing is embarrassment kicks in and you think, did anyone see me?
0: Yes.
1: You know, if you walk into a glass window or whatever, first thing you do, pain, then, oh, did anyone see me? Or when you trip over in the street, oh, I meant to do that. And then you start laughing, and then you realise, actually, that was really painful. So as soon as it happened, I felt my face and it just started rising up, didn't it?
0: Yes.
1: Like,
0: very quickly.
1: Very quickly, and it got hot, and I thought, no, I'll just shake this off. Had a headache yesterday, and it's bruised this morning, so it looks like I've either done 10 rounds with Anthony Mundine or I play for Geelong.
0: There's no
1: way. And I got concussed.
0: No concussion protocols here.
1: Absolutely not.
0: You don't get weeks off to recover. You're back in the chair the next day.
1: Considering the boss just looked at me, laughed and walked off. There was no HR appointment
0: to discuss.
1: There was no first aid. Nothing. Other than you saying, are you okay?
0: Yeah.
1: So that was my most recent owie.
0: So have you given yourself an owie? Whatever. It doesn't have to be a head knock. Could be like the old hammer on the thumb or whatever it happens to be.
1: Yeah.
0: So I've had several kitchen incidents. Lucky I've still got fingers. But we have got, for our caller of the week, a $250 dining voucher to Sanford's multi-award-winning restaurant in the Swan Valley. They've just won another stack of awards.
1: Some big ones.
0: Yeah. So Australia's Best Contemporary Dining. Then on Monday, they cleaned up at the 2026 Restaurant and Catering Awards.
1: Yes.
0: Five WA awards. 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So when we say multi-award winning restaurant, we really mean it. So to get in the draw, either comment on Facebook or give us a call, 94841080. When have you, like Nat, given yourself an owie?
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4: 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Crash on Tonkin Highway northbound before Qdale Road in Qdale in the left emergency lane with towies on site. Emergency works, Scarborough Beach Road closed eastbound at Huntress Road in Innaloo. Water Court working on site with detours in place. And the Mitchell Freeway is busy inbound near Arup Road to Burns Beach Road. Also Ocean Reef Road to Warwick Road and the Quinana Freeway slow, Mortimer Road to Rowley Road. 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

0: Yeah. Dave Edmonds, Forever Classic, 6AX, 657, Nat and West on the Classic Brekkie for Fox Removals. Our resident vet, Dr. Sian Gudger of Lighthouse Vets Alchemos, joining us about 8.15. And speaking of animals, we are discussing when have you given yourself an owie after you bumped your noggin. So we've got Linda from Safety Bay lined up after the news and wants to share an owie story that may or may not involve an animal. 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
5: Mostly sunny today, 19, the top for Perth. From the Capital Radio 6AX newsroom, I'm Scott Maiman. Well, if you thought the past few mornings have been cold, you're right. And Perth has just shivered through a cold August morning yesterday. Brad McIntosh reports on just how cold it got.
6: The mercury recorded a temperature much lower than the early August average, with residents waking up to a brisk 2.7 degrees. The forecast low was a 3, with the feels-like temperature coming in at 1.1 degree. Frost lined many parts of the cities and out to the hills, with Jandakot the coldest area with a temperature of 0.5. The August average hovered between 4 and 9 degrees, with the cold start catching some locals off guard. Looking ahead, the lows should warm up throughout the week. Brad McIntosh, Capital Radio News.
5: The federal government argues global uncertainty remains the biggest risk to the Australian economy. Treasurer Jim Chalmers has welcomed the Reserve Bank's decision to keep interest rates on hold. The RBA, though, is warning that rates could still rise unless inflation eases further. Victims of crime are being supported through a new notification system launched by WA Police. Automated SMS notifications will connect victims to support services and provide immediate confirmation that their matter has been reported to officers. The launch of the victim notification system comes after a successful trial in the Midland area. Acting Commander of State Crime Simone Vanderslays says it's an important initiative.
7: So essentially specified victims of crime will receive an automated text message from the WA Police Force giving them immediate confirmation of their incident report and that number, the links with access to various support services and crime prevention advice.
5: America's COVID czar, Dr. Anthony Fauci, could be facing manslaughter charges after admitting in private messages there was a link between the COVID vaccine and miscarriages in expectant mothers. He publicly stated there were no red flags for pregnant women.
4: Now a 6AX finance update.
5: The Dow closed this morning at 53,791. Gold, a short time ago, selling at $4,368 an ounce. The Aussie dollar, 70 US cents, 12,583 Indonesian rupiah.
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5: Juventus has beaten Palermo in the final match of the Italiano Perth series at HBF Park. Reporter Nadia Scuria was at last night's clash.
8: More than 15,000 football fans packed into HBF Park for the final night of Italian football in Perth. Crowd favourite Kenan Yildiz opened the scoring for Juventus, helping his side to a 2-0 victory over Palermo. The Rosanero fought hard to the end but couldn't break through the Juventus defence. The match caps off the Calcio Italiano Perth series, which also saw Inter and AC Milan take to the pitch across the city. Nadia Scuria, Perth.
5: And in AFL, Fremantle captain Alex Pearce has told the Dockers he's not interested in joining Tasmania, despite offers to be the Devils' first captain. That's the latest news update. I'm Scott Maiman from the Capital Radio Newsroom.
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11: 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A crash on Tonkin Highway northbound before Kewdale Road in Kewdale on the left emergency lane with towies on site. Emergency works at Scarborough Beach Road closed eastbound at Huntress Road in Loo. Watercourt working on site with detours in place. The Mitchell is busy inbound near Abrupt Road to Burns Beach Road and Ocean Reef Road to Reed Highway. Also closer in Hutton Street to Loftus Street. And on the Quinana Freeway, slow Mortimer Road to Russell Road, Barrington Road to Mount Hurry Bridge and outbound from Belia Drive to Russell Road. More bite, less thirst. 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This is Roland with Time Saver Traffic every 15 minutes.
3: 6AX 4-day forecast.
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12: Mostly sunny with a top of 19 today. Tomorrow, sunny and 19. For Friday, partly cloudy, 22. And then on Saturday, sunny and 22. By Sunday, up to 25 degrees. 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
12: Breakfast on 6IX. Oh, 7 past 7. So much done, so much to come, including our resident vet, who just happens to be your vet, Dr. Sian Gudger. 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
12: So we'll have a chat with her about 8.15 and get back to you with some of those questions, of course, from Lighthouse Vets in Alkimos. But also, we are once again offering you a chance to get in the Caller of the Week draw, the $250 dining voucher to Sandiford's award-winning restaurant in the Swan Valley, all off the back of you getting smacked in the head by the studio door. So the question is, when have you given yourself an owie? Comment on Facebook, a lot of comments there, or call 948-410-80 and get yourself in the draw. We've got a couple of goodies lined up. Linda from Safety Bay and just a couple of songs, Forever Classic, 6AX.

0: 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It is the classic breakfast with Nat and Westo for Fox Removals. 7:15, and giving you another chance to get in Friday's draw for the Caller of the Week, the $250 dining voucher to Sandiford, who just picked up another five West Australian Awards at the 2026 wow. Restaurant and Catering Awards. Most significantly, Caterer of the Year, but Best Family Restaurant in there as well. 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And after you accidentally bashed yourself in the head with the studio door, which is quite hefty, we're asking, when have you given yourself an owie, Linda, in Safety Bay?
1: Well, it wasn't me. It was in the middle of the night and I stretched my legs out mm-hmm. and suddenly there was something attached to my leg that had teeth.
2: Wow. Were you being invaded by aliens or do you by chance have a cat?
1: A ginger ninja 12-year-old grumpy old man who had decided to get under the blankets right down the bottom of the bed.
2: Right. Well, he's grumpy because you just kicked him in the guts, mate.
1: Yes, but it looked like the Chainsaw Massacre.
2: Oh, so he drew blood, did he?
1: Oh, yeah. It's 3 o'clock this morning. I'm trying to stem the blood.
2: Oh, no.
1: Press the wound. Yes.
2: No, you never see that on the Garfield show, did you?
1: No.
0: Can you wash those sheets or do you need to dispose of them? And if you're disposing them, you better be careful because they might come looking for the body.
2: Ah! Next trip, are you going to the Cat Haven, drop him off there for rehoming?
1: I wouldn't rehome that. Oh, God, he is a feral. It's just what I needed at 3 o'clock in the morning.
0: Next time, bite him back.
1: No, next time I keep the bedroom door shut.
2: Wise move. 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
5: 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Sale ends Tuesday, 18th August 2026. A crash on Tonkin Highway northbound before Qdale Road in Qdale on the left emergency lane with towies on site. And emergency works on Scarborough Beach Road. It's closed eastbound at Huntress Road in Alloo. Watercourt working on site with detours in place. Mitchell Freeway is busy inbound Ocean Reef Road to Erindale Road and Hutton Street to Loftus Street. The Kanana Freeway slow, Mortimer Road to Russell Road and Farrington Road to Mattery Bridge inbound. Outbound Belia Drive to Russell Road. 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

0: Forever Classic 6AX 727 with Nat and Westo for Fox Removals on the Classic Brekkie. You could be caller of the week. Just be part of the show on Facebook or the phone 9484 1080. Here in Friday's draw for the Sound of a Dining voucher of $250. And somebody smacked themselves in the head with studio door, Nat. So asking you, Jay from Aurelia, when did you give yourself an owie?
1: We're talking about owies this morning, Jay. Have you given yourself a right royal owie?
2: Yes, look, this is the days in the 90s when I was working for Lexus and the detailer. Back then we had Parking Bay, which had that marbly, remember that marbly driveway look you could get?
0: Yes.
1: Yes, mate, anyway, very slippery.
2: I'd washed this Lexus and I drove around the front, and as I was pulling up the parking area to wipe it off, the boss walks out, I go to get out, and my right leg slipped right out. Ooh. My butt went down onto the metal sill below the seat and I broke my tailbone.
0: Oh.
1: Did you rip your pants as well?
2: No, but my boss was laughing the crap out of me. The worst thing is, you break a bone there, you can't wrap it up with plaster. You have a busted butt.
0: So, Jay, who are you going to call? Butt busters?
2: Well, the sensation of freckle breaking is...
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11: Mostly sunny today, 19, the top for Perth. From the Capital Radio 6IX newsroom, I'm Scott Maiman. Well, if you thought the past few mornings have been cold, you're right. And Perth has just shivered through a cold August morning yesterday. Brad McIntosh reports on just how cold it got.
12: The mercury recorded a temperature much lower than the early August average, with residents waking up to a brisk 2.7 degrees. The forecast low was a 3, with the feels-like temperature coming in at 1.1 degree. Frost lined many parts of the cities and out to the hills, with Jandakot the coldest area with a temperature of 0.5. The August average hovers between 4 and 9 degrees, with the cold start catching some locals off guard. Looking ahead, the lows should warm up throughout the week. 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
11: The federal government argues global uncertainty remains the biggest risk to the Australian economy. Treasurer Jim Chalmers has welcomed the Reserve Bank's decision to keep interest rates on hold. The RBA, though, is warning that rates could still rise unless inflation eases further. Victims of crime are being supported through a new notification system launched by WA Police. Automated SMS notifications will connect victims to support services and provide immediate confirmation that their matter has been reported to officers. The launch of the victim notification system comes after a successful trial in the Midland area. Acting Commander of State Crime Simone Vanderslays says it's an important initiative.
5: So essentially specified victims of crime will receive an automated text message from the WA Police Force giving them immediate confirmation of their incident report, and that number, the links with access to various support services and crime prevention advice.
11: America's COVID czar, Dr. Anthony Fauci, could be facing manslaughter charges after admitting in private messages there was a link between the COVID vaccine and miscarriages in expectant mothers. He publicly stated there were no red flags for pregnant women.
10: Now a 6AX finance update.
11: The Dow closed this morning at 53,791. Gold, a short time ago, selling at $4,368 an ounce. The Aussie dollar, 70 US cents, 12,583 Indonesian rupiah.
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11: Juventus has beaten Palermo in the final match of the Italiano Perth series at HBF Park. Reporter Nadia Scurio was at last night's clash.
13: More than 15,000 football fans packed into HBF Park for the final night of Italian football in Perth. Crowd favourite Kenan Yildiz opened the scoring for Juventus, helping his side to a 2-0 victory over Palermo. The Rosanero fought hard to the end but couldn't break through the Juventus defence. The match caps off the Calcio Italiano Perth series, which also saw Inter and AC Milan take to the pitch across the city. Nadia Scurria, Perth.
11: And in AFL, Fremantle captain Alex Pearce has told the Dockers he's not interested in joining Tasmania, despite offers to be the Devils' first captain. That's the latest news update. I'm Scott Maiman from the Capital Radio Newsroom.
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14: 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Crash Tonkin Highway northbound before Kewdale Road in Kewdale. Left emergency lane. Tow is on site. And emergency works at Scarborough Beach Road closed eastbound at Huntress Road in Innaloo. Water Corp on site. Detours in place. Mitchell is busy inbound. Ocean Reef Road to Erindale Road and Hutton Street to Loftus Street. Also, Belia Drive to Russell Road outbound on the Kwinana. It's slow inbound Mortimer Road to Russell Road. Raa Highway to Mowhery Bridge. Lottery West's Millionaire Medley. 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Play responsibly 1800 858 858. 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
15: Mostly sunny and 19 today. Tomorrow, sunny and 19. For Friday, partly cloudy, 22. And then on Saturday, sunny and 22. By Sunday, sunny and 25. It is 3 degrees in Salter Point and 9 in Sorrento. 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

0: Forever Classic 6AX. It is the classic brekkie, Nat and Westo for Fox Removals. It is 7:43, and we are giving you a chance to be Friday's Caller of the Week just by being a part of the show, which you can do on Facebook or on the phone, 9 for 8 4 10 80. The Sandalford voucher, $250 to their award-winning restaurant, the Swan Valley. And we do mean award-winning, because Monday they cleaned up at the 2026 Restaurant and Catering Awards. 5 WA Awards. Best.
1: That's impressive.
0: Family restaurant, wedding caterer, events caterer, venue caterer, and caterer of the year. That's a lot of wins.
1: That's a heck of a lot of wins.
0: That goes on top of the recent one they won, Australia's Best Contemporary Dining. So we do have, there's more that we can get through on Facebook. There's some crackers here. Colleen, 52 years ago, I was helping a friend move some bluestone rocks and drop one on the little finger of my right hand.
1: Ooh, okay.
0: 9 operations in 2.5 years to try and repair tendon, including skin grafts and a tendon transplant from my wrist, which all failed. So 50 years ago, they amputated it.
1: Oh, my Lord, you poor thing.
0: 2 years of that. Liz, I was in the craft room and stupidly put a plastic case on the floor near my chair. Mm. I stood up to grab something and stood on the case. It slid along the floor and I did the splits.
1: Oh, hello.
0: Never done them before or since. The pain was excruciating. Luckily, hubby was home and took me to ED. I had torn a hamstring off the bone.
1: Ooh.
0: With a 4-centimetre retraction. 6 weeks off work, 8 years later, still exhibit me problems. Apparently only 1 or 2 times a season will a footy player do that specific injury, and I now cringe every time I see a player being carried off with a hamstring injury because I know how painful it actually is.
1: I bet she wasn't even wearing a leotard. With leg warmers. You know, I've been...
0: And a headband.
1: You know, I've been hit on the head a few times.
0: Yeah, clearly.
1: I know that's surprising. Clearly, you say.
0: I just thought I'd throw that in and see if you picked it up.
1: Most recently, I went down like a sack of potatoes onto the concrete floor in the garage because we lost power, so we couldn't open the electric garage door.
0: Mm-hmm.
1: So Chris says, oh, just grab the cord that's hanging above the roller door and just pull it, like pull it hard.
0: Right.
1: So I pulled, nothing happened, kept pulling, and then I finally pulled it so hard, the cord snapped. I went flying back of my head straight into the concrete of the garage door, and apparently you could hear the thwack when my head hit the cement. I don't think it's done me any harm.
0: Well, you're going to go listen to the show for proof.
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4: 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Broken down truck on Orang Road westbound at Francisco Street left lane, blocking the left lane. Emergency works, Scarborough Beach Road closed eastbound at Hunter Street in Loo. Autocorp on site, detours in place. It's under speed on the Mitchell inbound at Burns Beach Road and slow, Ocean Reef Road to Erindale Road and Hutton Street to Vincent Street closer in. On the Quinana Freeway, busy inbound, Thomas Road to Russell Road, also Roa Highway to Mount Hurry Bridge and outbound from Mounts Bay Road to Mill Point Road and Russell Road. Plate Full Perth is here only till the end of August. 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

0: 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It's Nat and Westo on the Classic Brekkie for Fox Removals. 7:57, approximately 8:15, we've got our resident vet, Dr. Sian Gudja of Lighthouse Vets in Alkimos, your vet, as a matter of fact. Bunch of people that have sent questions through, so we'll address those. Of course, they all go in Friday's Caller of the Week.
1: They do indeed.
0: So if you're a part of the show for any reason, you're in that draw on Friday for the Sandford voucher. One good way to get in is on the phone, 9484 1080. Today, Dave from Rockingham, we're asking, after Nat's recent incident with the studio door, when have you given yourself an owie?
2: Where I used to work, we had this guy, his nickname was Dusty, because he used to suck up all the dust, take it to this area and pump it out. Well, we had these big rubber hoses that went on the trucks, and on the end there's these things called cam locks.
1: Mm-hmm.
2: Well, we've got it on video, and even now trying to talk about it, I just about want to laugh. And anyway, he couldn't get the cam lock off, so he gets a sledgehammer, and he gives it this one almighty bash, but he hits the rubber hose. The sledgehammer comes back and hits him in the head, knocks him out. I'm conscious. Well, we got this on camera. We watched it back and forth video. And, we could not stop laughing. Anyway, lucky we saw him on camera because we had to call the ambulance to get out there and grab him because he could have fractured his skull, done anything. But luckily he was fine because we said it hit him in the forehead, which is the hardest spot.
1: Oh, my Lord.
2: I've never laughed so much in all my life.
0: You see, I hear stories like that, and it just reminds me of the good old days, Graham Kennedy, Australia's Funniest Home Videos. Let's just pop it in the JVC video recorder.
2: Oh, yeah, they were good.
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